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0: I've made a lot of mistakes in my life. Things I've said to women, things I've said to, you know, on a date. It's Nightly with Jade and Tyler, but I do know these couple things, Jade. Tell me if I'm right or wrong. Couple things never to ask a woman. One, if she wants kids. And two, is she pregnant?
1: You know what? You've done your damn good work, Tyler. I'm so proud of you. Ladies, give it up. He's a gentleman. He's a gentleman. The truth is that, to me, I would never be offended by you asking me those things because it's kind of just like getting where my head's at. What kind of life I live, what kind of person I am independently of a relationship, right? But at the same time, we don't know what's going on medically for people or health-wise. So no, it's not the nicest thing to ask. It could be very offensive to somebody for reasons we don't know.
0: Which is why it kind of shocked me because I had no clue. She's been having a heck of a year. Anne Hathaway with Devil Wears Prada 2. She's been in a lot of movies this year and she stepped out on the red carpet with these low-rise jeans and a little baby bump. It looks like she's expecting.
1: Yes, Tyler, I was just as surprised as you. I was like, wait a minute, Anne, how were you hiding this in all the freaking movies that you were doing this year? I was feeling the same way, but she definitely was showing it off because we know she could have camouflaged it if she wanted to, but she let it all hang out.
0: Yeah, and the picture I'm looking at right now, she looks like she's glowing, so good for her.
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0: You know, it's definitely hard out here for us millennials. We've really been through it all. Wars, we've been through depression, the economy crashing over and over again. Like, we've been through it, and I'm not here to judge anybody, and I actually think this might be a good idea. A rise in platonic co-parenting. Some millennials are turning to their lifelong friends into, you know, co-parenting partners.
1: My sister, of course, I want her to go on, you know, fall in love, have a beautiful partner, be married. But at the same time, I wouldn't care if she moved in with me and my man for the rest of her life. She comes to spend the night like every freaking weekend, and it's just so much fun. And she's like our little child as well. I love it. And I am seeing more people do that, like with the bills and with the help that people need to raise a child. I'm not judging it at all in this economy shoot.
0: And I didn't know this, but apparently there's co-parenting apps that are also taking off. They will help connect people interested in starting families with platonic partners, basically saying that they don't want any romance. They just want to, you know, like adults and parent together.
1: This is what we mean when we say it takes a village to raise a child.
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0: Tyler, the way you made me cackle last week as we were talking about sorority and fraternity culture, heavy on the sorority girls that were literally looking like Tate McRae's dancers on stage in front of the sorority house. Absolutely crazy. Praying for all my girls going through Rush, but I do hope you have a whole lot of fun because I am living for anybody attending the University of Alabama. They have the craziest freaking TikToks right now. Are you seeing what's unfolding in the dorms?
1: Alabama, Mississippi, Georgia, they're all getting a little too crazy with not only the sorority Rush, but now they're dorm rooms.
0: I'm seeing things like $20,000 interior decorators come in and turn these places up. And I'm not going to lie, at first, I'm right there with everybody else. This is ridiculous. I love it. It's amazing. The transformations are going from prisons to beautiful tiny homes straight out of Architectural Digest. Like, I low-key live for it, T.
1: No, I slept on a cardboard box with a stiff pillow, ants and roaches running around on the concrete floor. So no, I'm not down with this.
0: Do you feel like it's a part of the college experience to kind of get on that struggle train so you know what it's like to be at the bottom?
1: You got to be slumming. You got to act like you've been in jail before.
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0: Tyler, I'm not going to lie. I saw Spider-Man with Tom Holland and Zendaya this past weekend, and I'm still on a high. And now I'm just like fiending to go back to the movie theaters for whatever. What else is coming out that I need to have on my radar?
1: Well, Jim Carrey's been in the news lately. He's going to bring another iconic cartoon character to life. Apparently, he's set to star in a live-action Jetsons for Warner Brothers. His role isn't exactly known as of yet, but he is signed on. That's going old school right there.
0: Speaking of the Jetsons, have you ever been to Cabana Bay Beach Resort at Universal Studio Resorts?
1: I have.
0: Bro, the Cabana Bay Beach Resort is a Jetsons resort. It looks like it, from their cafeteria to the whole layout of the hotel. So the fact that we're going to get this live-action movie, I can't wait to see what he'll play. And if he's in it, we know we got some other stars in there too.
1: I love how we thought when we were watching the Jetsons, like as kids, like, oh, we'll have flying cars in like 10 years. Nope, still waiting.
0: For now. I'm sure they'll be here soon. I'm sure Elon's working on it as we speak.
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0: Tyler, you know, coming off the heels of Olivia Rodrigo's stupid song, it's giving obsession. And yes, I am talking about stalking your crush online, but I'm also talking about the psychological thriller that took over theaters this year. You know, my sister was like, we've got to watch Obsession. Meanwhile, I hate horror films. Hate them. If I watch them, it's got to be 12 noon. Sun's got to be out. I've got to follow it with a comedy to soften the blow. I was watching a little bit through my fingers, and the little bits that I did see, I will never unsee.
1: No, no, no, no, no, no, no, no. That scene where they're at dinner and she's or then the scene where I'm not trying to ruin the movie. It's just she's a psychopath who's like hiding in the corner while he sleeps. And she's like, keep sleeping.
0: T, when I saw that, I had fallen asleep on the couch, which my boyfriend hates. But sometimes I like to spend time with the dogs and he won't let me bring the dogs upstairs. I woke up at 5 o'clock. I kid you not, Tyler. I stared out of one window until 7 a.m. when I saw the sun come up. Did not move because I was scared to look at the corners of the room. That movie is so freaky. And am I right or am I wrong in saying that they sell those little one wish willows like in real life?
1: Yeah, maybe it's like one of those voodoo dolls, like people that believe like sticking a needle into something will affect somebody else. Who knows? I don't know. It's the scary part of that film is not the film, it's that there's actually women and men out there like that.
0: That part.
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0: It is Nightly with Jaden Tyler. I think me and my girlfriend got a pretty solid relationship. We've talked about a lot of things. And, you know, cheating, one of them, obviously, I think everybody here in this room doesn't agree with cheating, doesn't approve of it. But I think there could be, like, different kinds of cheating, like micro cheating. Like, she even told me, like, me flirting with a girl, like, via Instagram or DMs, she would consider that cheating. And I agree, right?
1: Yeah, definitely. I mean, you don't want to see your man going all out being a whole freaking goofy. Because the thing about women is we know women. So when we peep that, it's more so like you're embarrassing us out there. You know what I mean?
0: Well, relationship experts are sharing micro cheating, like the small behaviors that don't rise to the level of full affair, but can still chip away at trust. Some of these examples, like, well, I mean, I just find these just absolutely cheating. Keeping a dating app or profile active just to look. Why?
1: Literally, for what?
0: Hiding or deleting text messages.
1: Definitely giving suspicious AF, Tyler.
0: Sending her a heart or flame emojis to an ex.
1: Ooh, honey, when you look at that recently used emojis and you're like, wait a minute, I don't think that was for me. I don't remember no text message with no three hard eyes. What is going on?
0: Taking off your wedding ring when you go out.
1: Oh no, he's got to go under the jail.
0: Or how about not telling someone you're already in a committed relationship?
1: Tyler, that's terrible. Honestly, yuck, if that was your man or your woman.
0: Yeah, if you're doing any of those, I consider that cheating. How about you just be faithful to your partner?
1: Tyler, I think the one that we've seen kind of being the new rising quote micro cheating is whatever's happening inside of people's AI chatbots. They'd be asking a lot of questions and they, you know, could be having a whole different world of thoughts up in there.
0: That and OF. I feel like if your significant other's on the OFs, I think that's it.
1: Clock that T, please.
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0: Speaking of Midnight Sun, did you see the pictures of the big European total eclipse of the sun yesterday?
1: I didn't.
0: Oh, spectacular.
1: So was this kind of something that we had a couple of years ago where there was a total eclipse and everybody had the glasses?
0: Right.
1: So did they get that over there then?
0: No.
1: Okay.
0: No.
1: The, so this was...
0: The path of totality, Amy.
1: Oh, here we go.
0: Only lies in one particular area.
1: I see. So that's the reason everybody was traveling to this neck of the woods.
0: Right. Yeah.
1: From throughout the world.
0: Right.
1: I guess 2 years ago.
0: Yeah. We have total eclipses, I guess. Is it every year? Maybe we have one every year.
1: I don't know. But... Don't start off with a conversation about the total, whatever you just said, and then not know that we have
0: the
1: one every
0: path
1: year.
0: Path of totality.
1: Yeah. So that.
0: It just a lot of time.
1: You're going to spout that.
0: I mean, we're 75% ocean, so I imagine a lot of times it's happening where no one sees it.
1: I see.
0: So this time it was in Europe.
1: Right. Well, you know what? Yeah. You go Europe.
0: Right.
1: Because we had a lot of visitors from everywhere.
0: We did.
1: I remember a couple of years ago.
0: We did. It was pretty cool if you got a chance to see the pictures. Yeah.
1: All right. Well, we did not have a total eclipse, I guess. Could you see it at all?
0: I think not really.
1: It was kind of cloudy.
0: Maybe in areas you got maybe like a partial eclipse.
1: Yeah. Our friend Buddy, our photographer friend Buddy, said that he didn't get very many pictures. So I think there was an opportunity maybe.
0: Ah, okay.
1: But not as extreme as other parts of the world. But around here, we're gonna see a lot of sunshine. High is about 80 today. Some clouds overnight down to the 60s. More sun tomorrow as we're heading into yet another weekend. So yeah, temperature-wise, pretty good. 68 in Syracuse this morning here at 93Q.
0: It is Thursday. That means group therapy time a little after 6 o'clock this morning. We're going to post it right up on our Ted and Amy 93Q Facebook page. Today's letter for Group Therapy Thursday. Let you comment on that and we'll read them back later on.
1: Makeover Thursday. Little Tiffany is traveling from Blush Studios.
0: Why am I not surprised? She's like
1: a crazy woman.
0: Always on the go.
1: Yeah. So we're going to be talking to the winner of our makeover, who looks beautiful, by the way.
0: Love it.
1: And run down kind of what was done this month for our Blush Studios 93Q makeover. 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So we'll tell you more about that as well.
0: All right, stick around. Amy's back in about 10 minutes with an information update. 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

0: 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Zara Larsson with Midnight Sun. 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
1: I made it in for 2 days in a row.
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1: Good sign of things to come.
2: You're on a streak.
1: I really am on a streak. Yes, indeed.
2: Oh, happy Thursday.
1: What's happening?
2: Well.

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0: We're looking for mostly sunny skies, highs in the 80s today. So another nice one, 68 in Syracuse at 551. Good morning. Here's what's happening. The mother of a three-year-old girl who was killed in a high-speed crash has been charged with criminally negligent homicide. 27-year-old Natalie Alejandro was a passenger in the car that crashed at a high rate of speed into a tree in the Sedgwick area 2 weeks ago. Three-year-old Yasmin Shaif was in the back seat of the car and not properly restrained. She was killed. Her seven-year-old brother was also injured in the crash. The driver of the car, Alejandro's girlfriend, was driving. Jasmine Van is facing a number of charges, including DWI and vehicular manslaughter. New York State Police conducted an undercover operation at a number of retail locations over the last week as a three-day organized retail theft enforcement detail. They were undercover. I was looking at these stores that they named. I think I was at every single one of them. Obviously not shoplifting, but I think I was at every single one of them.
1: They were probably tailing you, I would imagine.
0: Walmart, TJ Maxx, Price Chopper, Home Depot, Lowe's, Kohl's, and Destiny USA. Now, during this three-day detail, Troop D members arrested 19 people on 68 charges.
1: Wow.
0: Including 31 felony charges, 37 misdemeanor or violation charges, and they involve over $11,000 worth of reported stolen merchandise, 63 of which was recovered and returned to the store.
1: That's why everything's locked up. You ever go into Home Depot and look for something and everything is behind like a cage now?
0: More and more, yeah.
1: You have to go find somebody.
0: Yeah, even at Walmart and stuff, you go to buy, let's say, spray paint and things like that. That's locked up. Yeah, there's a lot
1: of
0: things.
1: Even like a drugstore, you got to go get somebody to unlock the razor blades for you.
0: Yeah, so, well, more and more.
1: Right.
0: And they've really cut down, because I am a big self-checker-outer, and they've really cut down on that.
1: Yeah.
0: You know, how many lanes are open, and it used to be that you could take a lot of different, I mean, like a full grocery cart
1: right.
0: and check out, and now there are 15 items or less or around that. They don't seem to be happy if you have more than that.
1: I got the woman at Tops watching me like a hawk when I self-check out.
0: Well, you look pretty fishy. I'm like, I can understand
1: I'm trying to find like the code for an onion. She's like, 4365. I'm like, oh, thank you.
0: I like how they know all the codes.
1: Right, yeah.
0: One time, I put something in wrong. I believe I hit the organic, and it was not organic. She's like, full grocery cart.
1: Right.
0: Check out, and now there are 15 items or less or around that. They don't seem to be happy if you have more than that.
1: I got the woman at Tops watching me like a hawk when I self-check out.
0: Well, you look pretty fishy. I can understand
1: I'm trying to find like the code for an onion. She's like, 4365. I'm like, oh, thank you.
0: I like how they know all the codes.
1: Right, yeah.
0: One time, I put something in wrong. I believe I hit the organic, and it was not organic. She's like,
1: five. I'm like, oh, thank you.
0: I like how they know all the codes.
1: Right, yeah.
0: One time, I put something in wrong. I believe I hit the organic, and it was not organic. She's like, never hit the organic. Who's buying the organic ones? It's like, I was not buying organic.
1: Wow.
0: I just inadvertently hit that, so then she had to delete it. Yeah, they're tough.
1: Well,
0: try to stay on top of things.
1: Well, they can curb it.
0: And back to school, believe it or not, is right around the corner. And the Salvation Army of Syracuse is joining forces.
1: Thank you.
0: I like how they know all the codes.
1: Right, yeah.
0: One time, I put something in wrong. I believe I hit the organic, and it was not organic. She's like, never hit the organic. Who's buying the organic ones? It's like, I was not buying organic.
1: Wow.
0: I just inadvertently hit that. So then she had to delete it. Yeah, they're tough.
1: Well,
0: try to stay on top of things.
1: Well, they can curb it.
0: And back to school, believe it or not, is right around the corner. And the Salvation Army of Syracuse is joining forces with Centro and the YMCA of Central New York. They are in the midst of collecting school supplies at all area YMCAs through this Wednesday. That's when they're literally stuffing a Centro bus with all of the supplies at their Northwest family location right up near you in Baldwinsville.
1: I know the old stuff.
0: I think we created Stuff a Bus with the Salvation Army like 30 years ago.
1: I think
0: remember that?
1: Yeah.
0: Deanna Delmonico is the Assistant Director of Development for Salvation Army. She says there are so many kids who need our help.
2: In our early childhood education program alone, we serve close to 100 children. So that's only one program. We have 34 programs at the Salvation Army in Syracuse, probably close to thousands of children each year. So school supplies are such an important part of going back to school. Obviously, you know, you want to be supported and feel prepared for the beginning of the school year. And for kids that are in families struggling, that's not always possible. So the support of the YMCA and Centro is such an awesome way to give back to the community and make sure that everyone goes back to school prepared.
0: Well, so there you go. So all the locations of the YMCA are collecting school supplies. You don't have to be a member. They're right in the lobby. You just have to walk in. If you can't find the decorated box at the YMCA, just ask somebody, and then they're going to bring everything over this coming Wednesday and literally stuff a Centro bus.
1: Nice. I like
0: it. So I put all that information, actually kind of a wish list, which is right up on our Ted and Amy 93Q Facebook page. If you're out shopping at all, but school shopping, help those.
1: And not just like school supplies, but like boxes of tissues and all that.
0: That's on the list too. All that kind of stuff they ask for. We have mostly sunny skies, high about 80 today. Some clouds overnight down to the 60s and some sunshine on Friday, high about 80. 68 in Syracuse, 555 with Ted and Amy on 93Q.
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1: Beautiful day. It turned out to be really nice yesterday. A little humid.
0: Yeah.
1: It was a little humid. I'm grateful we still have the air conditioning going.
0: Right. We did get some shower activity towards dinner time yesterday. It was raining.
1: It looked like it was about to start. I don't know if I ever did in Cicero.
0: Maybe it dodged you.
1: Could be dodged.
0: Yeah.
1: Or I just was not paying attention. I was inside a closed house.
0: My daughter came over last night. We did breakfast for dinner. I made eggs Florentine, which is the poached eggs with the spinach on the
1: How do you do English your poached muffins. Eggs?
0: I poach them.
1: You put them in like a boil.
0: Simmering, Amy. It's
1: simmer.
0: It's called.
1: It's a simmer.
0: I believe it's called, there's a name for it. Shimmering.
1: Okay.
0: It's just not quite simmering.
1: I sometimes get my poached eggs really good, and sometimes I don't.
0: Vinegar
1: it's like
0: in the water.
1: Luck of the draw.
0: Little vinegar in the water.
1: I think you told me that last time.
0: Get it? Vortexing.
1: Totally disintegrated. I don't know. I don't do it enough.
0: You got to get the water in a vortex.
1: Okay.
0: Then you drop your
1: eggs in,
0: and it
1: you drop it in
0: around.
1: From a little cup. Do you?
0: I do.
1: Uh huh.
0: That way you don't get any shells in it.
1: Yeah, I got to work on my technique. Because as I said, every so often they turn out great when I do it, but then I don't do it for a year, and then the next time it sucks.
0: Poached eggs are not something you make like on a regular basis unless you're working a brunch or something.
1: Sounds good though.
0: It was good.
1: Very good.
0: I was very surprised.
1: Well, we don't have breakfast food for our group therapy Thursday.
0: No.
1: It's an interesting letter though. Straight off our pages are anonymous letters that are left right up at 93Q.com.
0: Okay.
1: And I thought kind of relatable. So we'll see. Dear Ted and Amy, I am an avid listener to your station and follow Group Therapy Thursday.
0: Oh.
1: I'm asking for advice on how to deal with a situation I hope no one ever has to face. My mother passed away recently and I inherited her property. I have my own home and have no desire to live there.
0: Mm-hmm.
1: My extended family is very large and have come out of the woodwork to convince me to sell to them or not to them. It has started quite a bit of drama. Right now, my hands are tied until her estate can be settled. How will I diplomatically let everyone know I plan to sell and walk away?
0: Wow.
1: Signed, in charge, in Chittenango.
0: Yeah,
1: and again, we make
0: that.
1: Up the letter.
0: Right.
1: I mean, the signature.
0: I know who that is.
1: You know, and I'm looking at this. It might be, okay, so come out of the woodwork to convince me to sell to them or...
0: No, not them.
1: Oh, no, not them.
0: Yeah,
1: okay, I wasn't quite sure what she meant by that. Okay, sell to them, or not them.
0: It would be nice if you kept it in the family, I guess, but, I mean, how are you going to...
1: See, the thing, I'm not in this situation, but the thing of it is that you sell to someone who doesn't have the money right then, but it's family, right? So, so can we work out a payment plan or, it's my relative too. Can we, it's just not as cut and dry as selling it to someone where you don't care who lives there. So I think that could be an issue if it's part of the family.
0: Yeah, I get it. But, I mean, this is a tough situation.
1: Oh, I've heard stuff. I mean, I have a friend who was in charge of her mom's estate and it was bad.
0: With the relatives?
1: Yeah. Not even so much with the house, but yes, the house, the property, the things that were in the house.
0: Yeah.
1: And I don't think they speak anymore. I don't think any of the siblings speak anymore.
0: That's not good.
1: That's so stupid. I mean, you know, to just cut relationships because you want somebody's old dresser that your sister also wants. I mean, just stupid stuff. But boy, it comes down to money and people get crazy. So I don't know. But this is, I believe, something that a lot of people unfortunately have had to have.
0: Yeah.
1: To do something very relatable.
0: Maybe she should say something like, all right, to be fair, I'm just going to put it on the market. If you want to buy it, go get a mortgage, you know, go get approved for a loan and then put an offer in.
1: Because that'll go over well.
0: Well, I mean, other than that, I mean.
1: No, it's true.
0: It's just going to be a big argument, right?
1: It seems like, and it kind of sounds like she didn't know that maybe she was going to be in charge when her mom passed. Like, wasn't like something she planned for? I don't know. But it's tough. If she wanted it, that's one thing. But
0: right, yeah.
1: When another family member. You're not sure. So we love your advice.
0: Leave it right up on our Ted and Amy 93Q Facebook page. That's where the letter's posted. After 8 o'clock, we're going to read your comments back for Group Therapy Thursday. 6:11, Ted and Amy with 93Q.
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0: In the Traffic Link at this hour, things are, moving along well. As Amy said, not a bad ride in. We do have an accident reported out in the DeWitt area. Collamer Road at Northern Boulevard. Watch for slowdowns there. Collamer Road at Northern Boulevard. Road construction continuing throughout the area. Be careful.
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0: Before he was an NFL Pro Bowler, Donovan McNabb was one of ours, leading Syracuse University to unforgettable heights on the football field. 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
1: So you bought some what are they called?
0: Uncrustables.
1: Why?
0: You had a big, or there was a big news story about them last week or something.
1: Well, that you can now
0: put them in the refrigerator. Yeah, they're in the frozen section of the grocery store.
1: Okay. Because I've never bought an Uncrustable.
0: I gotta say, they're not bad.
1: You know what I do is, actually, this is what I do. I take two pieces of bread, and if I want to put something in the middle of it, I can do peanut butter, or I can do peanut butter and jelly.
0: I got the...
1: Or I can do whatever, and then I eat it.
0: I got the peanut butter with the honey on wheat bread, and it's... They're little, like, round little puck-looking things.
1: Because they cut the crust off. Because hence the Uncrustables. Yeah.
0: And now you can keep them in your refrigerator and
1: you know what actually
0: quite tasty.
1: You know what actually you could put in your refrigerator is a loaf of bread and the
0: some
1: peanut butter you can leave out of the refrigerator.
0: And the honey. Yeah.
1: And then you could actually put it between two slices of bread.
0: Or you could just reach in there, grab one, open it up and eat it.
1: Because making a peanut butter and honey sandwich is going to take you so much time.
0: I was curious. I wanted to know what the big deal was, and they're not bad, I have to say. I can see why parents get them for the kids.
1: I get the whole busy parent thing.
0: Right.
1: And when you're packing lunches and such.
0: Plus, do you want little Billy getting bread and honey and peanut butter all over the kitchen
1: counter? I'm not saying little Billy shouldn't get an Uncrustable. I'm saying you, who is an adult who lives by himself, who's got some time on his hands.
0: Should I be doing that?
1: Could actually make your own peanut butter and honey sandwich.
0: Or is it just easier to reach in the refrigerator?
1: The individualized Jell-O's put me over the edge.
0: I know,
1: it's convenient. And again, I get it when you have a lot of children.
0: Look, I'm a man on the go.
1: You're not really, though. You're not really.
0: It's a lot of plates spinning
1: in the air.
0: There's
1: not a lot there.
0: If I could save a little time by just reaching in and grabbing an Uncrustable.
1: What do you normally do as you're reaching into the refrigerator, grabbing an Uncrustable? Watching YouTube? Is that what you're doing?
0: Yes. Well, among other things.
1: It's convenience.
0: It's a lot happening.
1: There's so much happening.
0: And it's tasty. It's quite tasty.
1: Good. Well, I'm glad we inspired you to buy.
0: I never would have had like peanut butter and honey together.
1: Yeah. And
0: had I not seen it.
1: If I asked my mother to cut off the crusts of the bread, she would have said, no, you're going to eat the crusts.
0: I wonder what they do with the crusts. What do you suppose they do with it? Do they ship it overseas?
1: I mean, that seems a little extravagant.
2: Oh, just got that big supply of bread crusts.
1: They probably make bread crumbs or croutons
0: something. Could be.
1: I mean, I'm sure they use it.
0: It's a big conglomerate.
1: It's big
0: bread money there.
1: It's bread money. My mom would have been like, you know what? Why don't you eat the crusts? Because that's also good.
2: America
1: for
2: just sent us a big box
1: of crusts.
2: Bread crusts.
1: What are we
2: going to do with this?
1: Only we would take the crusts off bread because our kids didn't want to eat them.
0: World problems, Amy.
1: It's ridiculous.
0: First world problems.
1: All right. Well, let's do something fun for the children because we have a 4-pack of tickets to The Most, which is a combo pass.
0: Okay.
1: Good for admission to The Most and the Exploradome show. So like a whole entertainment thing we got going.
0: I like that.
1: Maybe if it's not sunny one day or even if it is, you know, whatever you got.
2: Delivery from America. Big
1: pack your
2: bread
1: Uncrustables because the kids, you don't want them to eat the crusts. Let's do that. And take them to the Museum of Science and Technology. So,
0: yay!
1: 10th caller, 421-9393. We will talk to you coming up here at 93Q.
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0: Yeah, we just had a bunch of accidents reported. Watch for slowdowns. We mentioned earlier an accident in DeWitt, Collamer Road at Northern Boulevard. Now we have a report of an accident in Jamesville, Route 91 at Frank Long Road. And we have an accident reported on the thruway out near Waterloo, eastbound on the thruway. This is right near exit 41, eastbound on the thruway. Watch for authorities on the scene. Be careful.
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0: 626 with Ted and Amy. Let's say hello to caller number 10, Denise. Hi, Denise. How are you?
7: Hi, how are you? I'm great.
0: Wonderful, ooh, Denise.
1: You sound so chipper. I love that. It really early in the morning.
0: Are we on our way to work?
7: I never get through. Yes, I am. I'm on my way to work.
0: Nice.
7: Why not?
0: Well, Denise.
7: Well, we're having a company picnic today, so it's a good day.
0: Well, guess what?
1: Company picnic.
0: I'm going to throw in a box of bread crusts along with your
1: Not the actual sandwich, Denise.
0: Just the crust.
7: Just the crust. Okay. I'll take them. Whatever.
1: Company picnic now.
7: My way.
1: Are they catering it for you, or is everybody bringing you something?
7: No, they cater it. They do something different every year.
0: Nice. Well,
1: no wonder you're in good spirits. Right? I love that. Should be a great day for it.
0: You automatically get the Museum of Science and Technology passes, Denise. We want you to play a little Name 3 with us, though, this morning.
1: We do. Maybe you're going to have...
7: Okay.
1: Oh, you're going to be fine. I hope this is pretty easy. I want you to tell me 3 ways to eat corn.
0: Ooh.
7: On the cob.
0: Mm-hmm. A cob of corn.
7: Cream. I was going to say that, but then I didn't.
0: A cob of corn.
7: A cob
1: of corn.
7: That's Amy's corn.
0: Yes.
1: Wow, you heard that one too. Okay.
7: Oh, I listen to you guys every morning. You make my day. I pray to God you don't retire before I do.
0: No, Denise. So sweet.
1: If we had a company picnic like you did, I may stay longer.
0: Right?
1: No, I'm just kidding. Okay.
7: Hey, come on over.
0: All right. So
7: a bowl of creamed corn.
0: Creamed corn. Okay.
1: I like me a good creamed corn, actually. How about
7: corn
1: some
7: salad?
0: Corn salad.
1: Okay, I was thinking popped. Could you have your popped corn. Your kernels of corn. Just like regular eating corn. Yeah.
7: Yeah, I'm thinking of yellow corn, not the kernels.
0: Okay.
7: Corn.
0: Yeah. All right. Well,
7: okay.
0: Denise,
7: that
0: works for me. I think you did good. You've got passes for the Museum of Science and Technology. Have fun at your company picnic today, okay?
7: Thank you so much.
0: You guys
7: have a great day.
0: You are a winner with 93.
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0: in Syracuse at 6:31. Good morning. Here's what's happening. The news brought to you by William Matar. A Phoenix man has been charged with sexual abuse of a minor. 20-year-old Brian Wood is charged with communicating inappropriately with a 12-year-old female from Ohio over the internet. The girl thought she was talking to a young boy. Wood allegedly requested inappropriate images of the victim and sent her photos as well. He's been charged with disseminating indecent material to a minor and is being held at Oswego County Jail.
1: You know, I'm so glad my kids grew up just when this internet thing was just starting.
0: Scary stuff, huh?
1: Freaky out there.
0: Meanwhile, a Liverpool karate instructor and owner of a karate studio there is facing child pornography charges. A complaint was filed in federal court Tuesday that alleges Theron Fite used dark websites to acquire sexually explicit images and videos of children. Fite runs Impact Martial Arts and Fitness in Liverpool. Now, there are other karate studios in the area that have similar names and different locations.
1: Okay.
0: They have all made clear they are not affiliated at all with Fite's karate studio.
1: Okay.
0: So just because there's Impact in the name, that's just a karate kind of a term.
1: Gotcha.
0: Right? So don't be feeling as though they're all related. You don't want to reflect badly on all the karate studios. And a Oswego man under arrest after apparently trying to change seats with a passenger in his car while driving on Route 81 in the town of Preble.
1: What?
0: Well, it happened about 2:30 a.m. Tuesday. 31-year-old Travis Walcott was spotted by state police while on patrol. He was charged with operating a motor vehicle impaired by drugs and other multiple charges.
1: Oh, and then he tried to switch when he got pulled over?
0: No.
1: Oh.
0: I believe that his car was not in control. Well, he was probably swerving. He was trying to change positions with a female passenger from the back seat.
1: Oh, my God.
0: And so they saw him swerving, pulled him over.
1: Yeah.
0: And yeah, so I believe that was the reason, but there was some impairment. Not a good idea to change. I'm not sure if it was, something.
1: What are you thinking? Something.
0: And a big ribbon cutting today at the North Area Meals on Wheels on Church Street in North Syracuse to celebrate their building expansion and renovation project. The project includes a 2,400 square foot addition representing a 50% increase in space.
1: Oh, that's great.
0: The expansion was done in response to a recent increase in client demand for meals throughout northern Onondaga County. The Meals on Wheels program, near and dear to our hearts.
1: Yeah.
0: There's one in Syracuse. There's one in obviously northern Onondaga County, which is what we're talking about, but there's
1: my
0: a Camillus area one.
1: Bowling partner drives for the North Area Meals on Wheels.
0: I love that.
1: Yeah.
0: Well, it's a not-for-profit organization serving seniors, the homebound, and individuals with disabilities. This one in northern Onondaga County, and congratulations to them. I know they've been working really hard on the expansion and just busy. So that's why they need more space.
1: There you go.
0: We have mostly sunny skies, high about 80 today. Some clouds overnight down to the 60s. Sunshine on Friday, high about 80. 68 in Syracuse, 6:34 with Ted and Amy on 93Q, the number one hit music station.

0: 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Bruno, Risk It All, Ted and Amy in the morning. 6:38, 22 minutes before 7 o'clock, coming up at the top of the hour. 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
1: Sounds a lot of fun.
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1: We have sunshine, another gorgeous day. We really have had a nice summer. Yeah. I mean, it's not done yet. We've had a lot of really nice sunny weekends.
0: I think you're right. I think it's been, for the most part, pretty decent. Yeah. Not too hot. I mean, we've had some hot days, but for the most part, I love these 80-degree temperatures.
1: It's nice because it took us a long time to get here, but we have had the last couple of months have been great. A lot of sunshine. High about 80. 68 in Syracuse here at 93Q.
0: Hollywood highlights time. What's happening in the world of celebrities this morning?
1: Nick Reiner has finally been indicted on two counts of murder for the stabbing deaths of his parents, director Rob Reiner and wife Michelle Reiner. I mean, it's been a while. They were found dead in their Brentwood home on December 14th of 2025.
0: So they must have ruled him able to be tried, right?
1: Reiner pleaded not guilty. He remains held without bond. The indictment was returned July 20th and unsealed Wednesday. It includes special circumstances, allegations of multiple murders and murder by means of lying in wait, using a deadly weapon, a knife. And so I guess because they were kind of looking at the insanity plea.
0: Yeah.
1: And I guess they determined that he kind of planned it.
0: Yeah,
1: so,
0: okay.
1: He was, he conducted the killings right after that party. So he argued with his father.
0: Right, at Conan O'Brien's just Christmas
1: awful.
0: Party.
1: Just what an awful story. Let's move on to nicer things. In fact, Travis Kelce is opening up about his July 3rd wedding to Taylor Swift.
0: Okay.
1: He called it the best night of his life, speaking to reporters as he returned to practice ahead of his 14th NFL season. He said, "The wedding was the best night of my life. I appreciate everybody who came out and celebrated and had fun with us. Over 1,000 guests attended." And I guess he hasn't said much, but we're going to be hearing more things to come. And we may even see a special documentary movie.
0: Really?
1: I don't know. I just feel like that's...
0: Didn't they have like film crews and stuff there?
1: I mean, it could just be that they want to remember everything. Or knowing Taylor Swift as we do.
0: Yeah. If there's money to be squeezed out of that, I have a feeling there's going to be 8 different versions you can purchase.
1: I might even pay to see the Taylor Swift wedding.
0: Okay.
1: I mean, I truthfully would rather see that than a concert because I just feel like, I don't know.
0: Yeah, it would be fun.
1: Just speaking of romance, let's stay on that vein. Ariana Grande has officially shared her rekindled romance with dancer Ricky Alvarez on Instagram.
0: Okay.
1: The singer posted a series of photos, including two featuring Alvarez, tagged him. The couple originally dated from 2015 to 2016.
0: I was going to say, it was about 10 years ago, right?
1: Reignited relationship rumors in June. A source says that they're dating again, but just going cautiously. And she's the one who just got done with her tour. Will soon.
0: And has withdrawn kind of from the public.
1: Yeah, she's like, I'm not going to do any public appearances for a while. I'm just going to hang loose, which good for her. She needs to kind of focus on her mental health. I get that.
0: Thank you for the rundown this morning. 6:41, Ted and Amy, let's update you right in from the Traffic Link.
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0: In the Traffic Link, we mentioned earlier a few accidents in the area. Watch for slowdowns out in the DeWitt area, Collamer Road at Northern Boulevard. An accident reported this morning out in Jamesville, Route 91 at Frank Long Road. No relation. And on the thruway eastbound out near Waterloo, watch for authorities on the scene of an accident there. Be careful.
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0: Updating your ride in this morning from the Traffic Link. We mentioned some earlier accidents. Add to that now another accident. This one reported in Liverpool, Route 57 between Laurel Lane and Elmcrest Road. If you're in Liverpool, watch for authorities again. Route 57 between Laurel Lane and Elmcrest Road. An accident there. Slow your speeds down.
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5: Another gorgeous day, mostly sunny skies, high about 80. That is continuing into the weekend. It is 68 in Syracuse at 6:50. Good morning. Here's what's happening. The news brought to you by Unadilla Motocross. The mother of a 3-year-old girl who was killed in a high-speed crash has been charged with criminally negligent homicide. 27-year-old Natalie Alejandro was a passenger in the car that crashed at a high rate of speed into a tree in the Sedgwick area 2 weeks ago. Her daughter, 3-year-old Yasmin Shaif, was in the back seat of the car and not properly restrained. She was killed. Her 7-year-old brother was also injured in the crash. The driver of the car, Alejandro's girlfriend, was driving. Jasmine Van is facing a number of charges, including DWI and vehicular manslaughter. Three people taken to the hospital yesterday after a pickup truck hit a trailer carrying a shed in the town of Manlius, causing a 4-vehicle crash. Manlius police were called to the crash a little after noon on Green Lakes Road. A pickup truck driven by 79-year-old Floyd Smith of Canastota was traveling east when it crossed the double solid line and hit a shed being transported on a trailer traveling west. Debris from the shed struck and damaged a 3rd vehicle.
0: Oh, jeez.
5: And then Smith continued in the wrong lane and sideswiped a 4th vehicle.
0: For the love of God.
5: His passenger, the driver of the vehicle struck by the debris, were all taken to the hospital with minor injuries. He was issued tickets, several tickets, and Green Lakes Road between North Kirkville Road and Kinderhook Road closed for more than an hour.
0: You know who I really feel bad for? The guy waiting for his shed.
5: For the shed. Mm.
0: That
5: stinks. Thankfully, everybody is okay.
0: Yes.
5: Everybody got to be focused on their driving these days. You always see a lot of things that are on trailers this time of year.
0: Yeah.
5: And you always just hope that everything is good.
0: I always get
5: freaked
0: out.
5: The tires are good, like, and everything is secured.
0: Like those big log trucks, those freak me out.
5: Yeah.
0: Car carriers, those freak me out.
5: I mean, boats, anything.
0: Yeah.
5: I don't know. But knock on wood, hopefully everybody is secure. Just if you do have a trailer with something on it, just please make sure it's in really good shape. And back to school is right around the corner, and the Salvation Army of the Syracuse area is joining forces with Centro and the YMCA of Central New York to collect school supplies at all area YMCAs through this Wednesday. Now that's when they're stuffing a Centro bus with all of the supplies at their Northwest family location in Baldwinsville. Deanna Delmonico is the Assistant Director of Development for Salvation Army, and Cheryl Pusai is the Chief Advancement Officer for the YMCA, and she says it's easy to participate.
6: Any community members as well as members of the Y are encouraged to drop off donations, and then we will be stuffing a Centro bus at the Northwest family location on August 19th. So YMCA is obviously a huge part of this, and we're so grateful they agreed to do this with us.
7: Many of our members, they like to give back to the community, and knowing that the donations will get to the families who need them the most. And the Salvation Army has a wonderful, well-established back-to-school distribution network, so they can efficiently get the supplies into the hands of the children who need them the most.
0: I don't want to brag, but I think it was like 30 years ago that you and I
5: started the Salvation Army.
0: With the Salvation Army.
5: I remember. I don't know how we
0: It was a much smaller bus.
5: Doing that, but we were looking for an organization to donate school supplies to, and boy,
0: they're
5: back
0: perfect.
5: Then,
0: yeah.
5: They are, because they work with a lot of low-income families, obviously, and when you think about it, if you're living paycheck to paycheck, and you got to pay for your car and your apartment and your food, a lot of times back-to-school supplies are not the first thing on the list.
0: Right.
5: So all of the kind of wish list items are already up on our Ted and Amy 93Q Facebook page. But again, just walk on in. The YMCAs are all taking stuff. They've been doing so for the last week and a half, and they have a big box right out in the lobby, so you don't have to be a member, and they'll show you where to put it.
8: Love it.
5: We have mostly sunny skies, high about 80 today. Cloudy overnight, down to the 60s. Some sunshine again tomorrow, high about 80. 68 in Syracuse, 655 with Ted and Amy on 93Q.
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0: You. 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You. Y-O-U. 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

0: 93 Q, the number one hit music stations. Taylor Swift, I Knew It, I Knew You, the Toy Story 5 soundtrack.
1: Wow, wow, wow. Yeah. Disney's having a good year, mainly thanks to the success of Toy Story 5.
0: Yeah.
1: They've grossed over $1 billion worldwide.
0: Holy cow.
1: Standing as one of the top grossing Hollywood releases of the year.
0: And don't they own the Marvel stuff too?
1: Oh,
0: so I think they're getting the big Spider-Man.
1: Spider-Man 2?
0: Maybe, I don't know.
1: But also they have, you know, all the merchandise and all that kind of stuff. So
0: nice.
1: Having a good year with Toy Story 5.
0: Hey, speaking of kids movies, tonight we're back at it again with the Paper Mill Island Takeover. It's family movie night. We're going to be showing everyone's favorite Big Green Ogre movie.
1: Presented by Davidson Ford of Clay. Yeah. We thank them for being part of the entire summer on Paper Mill Island in Baldwinsville. Hey, we got some drops samples, drops dish detergent samples, which is really exciting. Free boxes of that while supplies last. And also we want to thank Draco's Urgent Care and Kid to Kid. So gates are opening at 7. The movie starts around 8 o'clock. And, you know, bring your blankets, bring your lawn chairs, and enjoy a beautiful night on the water of Baldwinsville.
0: Absolutely perfect to catch family movie night on Paper Mill Island tonight. I think the weather's going to be just perfect for it. You're right. So check it out. Again, the whole schedule for our Big Island Takeover. There's still some very fun things come out. A big national concert tomorrow night. A whole bunch of stuff. So get the whole schedule right online at 93Q.com.
1: We have sunshine around. As I mentioned, it's going to be a beautiful day. High's about 80. It's 68 in Syracuse. And let's do it. Let's give away another prize. Thank you, everybody, who so far have been posting some memories of their Uncle Sam boat tour.
0: Yeah, we're giving away on the Facebook page.
1: Yes,
0: some tickets,
1: couple of Two Nation Tour tickets. And I just left that open because I just love to see all the photos. I was looking at them last night. So keep them coming.
0: Yeah.
1: You know, some memories of the way past. I started out by posting a photo of my husband and our nieces when they were really, really little. So that's what inspired me. And then we've gone from there. We have some new ones. We have some older ones. So keep them coming.
0: Love it.
1: And speaking of, let's give away another pair of tickets, Two Nation Tour tickets to the Uncle Sam boat tours. They are running through September, like right through Columbus Day.
0: Celebrating 100 years.
1: 100 years up in Alex Bay.
0: Isn't that crazy?
1: So we're excited. Congratulations. And we'd like to congratulate you if you win. 421-9393. We'll take callers 10, 11, 12 and play some Brilliant or BS next here at 93Q.
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0: We are looking at pretty good roads this morning, although we did have a bunch of accidents earlier. One out in Liverpool, Route 57 between Laurel Lane and Elmcrest Road. I think the other accidents have since been cleared, but do watch for slowdowns. Again, especially in those work zones this morning, a lot of them with alternating lane closures, speed reductions. Again, watch for signage and slow it down in the work zones.
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0: 7-Eleven with Ted and Amy. Let's say hello to caller number 10 this morning. Hi, what's your name?
6: Antonise,
0: if you get this question correct, we're going to send you on that Two Nation Tour with Uncle Sam Boat Tours, usboattours.com.
1: All right, here we go. This dog's name has returned to the top of the most popular name in the country for dogs.
0: Oh, it had left it had the number left one spot?
1: It just went down a couple of spots, but it's back. Is it Luna? Is it Max? Or is it Bella?
0: What do we think, Antonise?
6: I'm going to say Bella.
1: It is Bella.
0: Bella,
1: yes,
0: is great.
1: Bella's number one. It returned to the top of America's most popular dog names. Now, Luna is number two.
0: Okay.
1: Max is number three.
0: All right.
1: But Bella dominated 25 out of the 50 states.
0: Isn't that interesting?
1: As the top name, Bella.
0: Good job.
1: Do you have a dog, Antonise?
6: I do. His name is Eddie, though.
0: Eddie. Oh, I love that.
1: I love that name. Actually,
0: Eddie
1: I like
0: dog.
1: That Bella. I like that better than Bella.
0: There you
1: That's
0: go.
1: Cute.
0: Antonise, have a great time on your Uncle Sam boat tour, okay?
6: Thank you.
0: You're a winner with 93Q.
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0: 93Q, the number one hit music station. It's Olivia Dean. So easy to fall in love. Ted and Amy in the morning, 7:19. Thursday, we're going to be a day late with our Is It Me podcast that's going to be posted a little later on today.
1: I needed a little day to catch up yesterday.
0: You know,
1: after
0: you're
1: I
0: working
1: fresh
0: three
1: back.
0: Whole days.
1: Three
0: this
1: days.
0: Week.
1: We had to smack everything in yesterday.
0: Hey, dial it down, okay? You don't have to be a superhero.
1: All right, I have some good news and I have some bad news.
0: Yeah.
1: The good news is that I won $7 on the...
0: Shut up! The Powerball?
1: No, not the Powerball, but the scratch-off tickets, the $10 worth of scratch-off tickets that I bought.
0: Okay.
1: I did not win the Powerball on Monday.
0: No.
1: But I invested $2 of that $7...
0: For a ticket?
1: To buy a ticket for last night's drawing.
0: And?
1: The bad news is that... I did not win, but somebody else did.
0: Somebody won?
1: Powerball tickets sold in Illinois matched all six numbers in last night's drawing, winning an estimated $1.04 billion.
0: Oh, my God. One ticket.
1: Yeah, so if you were waiting to see, I did check to see if there was any sort of winning in the Powerball that I bought in the Finger Lakes on Monday, and that was not the case.
0: No.
1: They have this little machine. You just hold it under at the customer service desk. And it'll tell you whether it's a winner or not.
0: Welcome to 2026, Amy. Have we not known that?
1: I want to thank the nice gentleman at the customer service at Price Chopper.
0: Now, how do I check this ticket?
1: I was like, so in other words, if I get that $7, can I give you $2 of that to buy a... Yeah. Yeah. Yeah. I've been doing it all. He was very sweet. But I'm totally clueless. Yeah.
0: Steve, that woman's back. Can you wait on her?
1: Yeah.
0: I can't take it.
1: And apparently I had to scratch off something on the ticket in order to see if it was a winner.
0: Oh, on your scratcher, yeah.
1: On my
0: you got to scratch the little bar on the bottom.
1: So they scratched it off for me. And
0: I told you I got
1: don't
0: an
1: dabble
0: app.
1: Enough, man.
0: I have an app on my phone. I can scan tickets and tell you if it's a winner or not.
1: It's just very excited that I figured out that crossword one and turned out that I had won $5.
0: I can't imagine one person winning the $1 billion Powerball jackpot.
1: Yes.
0: I mean, what would you... I think we discussed this. The first thing you do is you got to call a lawyer.
1: Can't tell anybody.
0: You can't tell anybody.
1: Can't tell your family.
0: You got to. I think you got to sign the ticket and put your social security number on it, just in case.
1: Keep it in a safe space.
0: Right?
1: Safe space.
0: Call a lawyer. Call a financial advisor. Yeah. Figure out what you got to do.
1: There is a story this morning, though, of how things would go with like ChatGPT if you ask for lottery numbers.
0: Oh.
1: And what they're saying is that, you know, if you give it a specific prompt, it can
0: like
1: give you
0: six random numbers.
1: Right,
0: from,
1: but it can give you numbers that are more random than the common ones that are chosen. So it won't help you win. But if it is something that you win anything on, there's less people that would use those numbers.
0: Oh, clever.
1: So a prompt like using the current official rules for this lottery, generate one line that avoids birthday, heavy numbers, sequences, repeated last digits. Like you can put in a prompt, not necessarily to make your odds better at winning,
0: no,
1: but to make you win more should you win.
0: It would be a unique set of numbers. Interesting.
1: Yeah, but ChatGPT is not going to just whip off some random numbers.
0: They can't
1: numbers
0: tell you the winning numbers
1: that
0: coming
1: will
0: up.
1: Make them win. Neither can our psychic. Neither can a psychic, or no one.
0: Apparently, it doesn't work that way.
1: They wouldn't be working as a psychic if they could win the lottery.
0: That's a good point,
1: right?
0: Yeah,
1: they just would win the lottery and go off on some island.
0: That's a good point. All right. Well,
1: were you proud of me that I dabbled in buying lottery tickets?
0: You usually do when it's up to around a billion. Then your husband allows you to.
1: My husband doesn't.
0: He gives you permission.
1: He does not give
0: me
1: permission.
0: He gives you a $5 bill and says, "Honey, go." Go to town.
1: We were joking, though, yesterday, me and Mike, fun customer service guy. And I said, you know, he was saying a lot of people were buying the tickets. And I go, because you wouldn't want to win a couple of million. Gotta wait till she's up to a billion.
0: That's right.
1: So, yeah, we're joking now about the lottery.
0: Yeah.
1: Because I'm an avid player.
0: Well, maybe we'll wait on you next time then. 724 Ted and Amy with 93Q.
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0: Well, watch for sunshine this morning poking through the clouds all of a sudden. Bring along your sunglasses as you're heading in through the downtown area. Starting to slow up on the on and off ramps, the interchanges. Be careful.
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0: 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In a
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We're looking for mostly sunny skies again today. Should be pretty nice. High about 80. Temperature-wise, love it. 68 in Syracuse at 731. Good morning. Here's what's happening. The news brought to you by William Matar. A Phoenix man has been charged with sexual abuse of a minor. 20-year-old Brian Wood was charged with communicating inappropriately with a 12-year-old female from Ohio over the internet. The girl thought she was talking to a young male. Wood allegedly requested inappropriate images.

0: are sexually implicit in images and videos of children. Fight runs Impact Martial Arts and Fitness in Liverpool. Now, there are other karate studios in the area that have similar names and different locations, and they made clear they're not affiliated at all with this Liverpool karate studio. New York State Police conducted an undercover operation at a number of retail locations over the last week as a three-day organized retail theft enforcement detail. They were undercover at Walmart, TJ Maxx, Price Chopper. I feel like I've been in all of these.
1: Yeah.
0: Home Depot, Lowe's, Kohl's, and Destiny USA.
1: You definitely look suspicious, too.
0: Well, that's true.
1: I bet they were following
0: you around.
1: I was
0: not among the 19 individuals arrested on 68 charges, including 31 felony charges, 37 misdemeanor or violation charges.
1: Wow.
0: And the investigation involved over $11,000 in reported stolen merchandise. They were able to recover about $6,300 of that.
1: Good, you know, because it's just getting out of hand. With
0: yeah.
1: these shoplifters.
0: No, I
1: they're just
0: I get
1: wheeling
0: it.
1: Entire carts of stuff out of the store.
0: And I've said this really bothers me because there's usually some older people
1: yeah.
0: that are right in the front of Walmart.
1: Right.
0: Your greeters.
1: Yes.
0: And so all of us are in line to show the receipt because you're supposed to show the receipt,
1: mm-hmm.
0: but apparently you can't be forced to show the receipt. And so there's people that just like walk
1: you
0: right
1: by. You can't
0: on.
1: Be forced
0: no,
1: to show
0: you can't.
1: Your receipt?
0: I, from what they say, because
1: well, let's
0: somebody
1: change
0: explained that.
1: That
0: to me. Well, that's why there's a lot more, you know, security around. But it's like this little old guy is checking your receipt, and then these people are just wheeling by with this cartload of stuff.
1: Yeah.
0: Because apparently you can't be stopped.
1: They got to do it like Walmart. You can't get out of the store until you show the guy your
0: no,
1: receipt.
0: No, that's what I'm saying.
1: Costco.
0: Yes.
1: Costco's like a prison.
0: Yeah.
1: You got to show them your papers before you leave.
0: Well, BJ's is the same thing.
1: Yeah.
0: They have a very small, yeah, you got to show them.
1: Right.
0: But it makes me really sad.
1: And you think they ever look at your cart? Because the guy pretty much just does a cursory glance and then swipes my receipt and lets me go.
0: Oh, really?
1: Yeah.
0: Oh, because they, a lot
1: of
0: times.
1: Are they supposed to count the stuff in there or something?
0: They seem, because I always self-check out at BJ's.
1: Yeah.
0: And so they always count. They seem, must look suspicious. Because
1: yeah.
0: they're like, oh, there's this many items. One, two,
1: you're
0: three,
1: definitely
0: four.
1: Raising my hackles.
0: Okay. All right. Really?
1: Oh, there's something hinky with her.
0: Of the both of us, which one looks more suspicious? You have like the just got out of prison look.
1: Oh, that's
0: and
1: true.
0: I am looking pretty friendly.
1: Yeah.
0: I could be undercover, though.
1: Yeah. Well,
0: suspicious.
1: Hopefully this makes a difference, because I know stuff is just it's getting more expensive because of all the
0: well, and they're cutting down on all the self-checkout stuff yeah. because people are not behaving themselves and going right by that little old guy who's very sweet.
1: Be nice to the greeter.
0: Yes.
1: That's probably
0: what he's doing. He's not going to try to stop you.
1: In
0: but
1: his retirement years.
0: Like, I don't want to wait in line either, but you can just be nice about it.
1: Right.
0: You know?
1: Mm. Yeah. Let's rethink that whole you don't have to show him your receipt thing.
0: I don't know. Somebody told me that.
1: Huh.
0: I, of course, though, get annoying. Because
1: you can't look at my receipt.
0: You know how I pretty much talk to anybody.
1: Yeah.
0: So I'm surprised he still stops me, because then I go something like, can you believe I got another watermelon? This is my fourth watermelon that I've gotten. Have you seen the prices?
1: You're fine, lady. Just go.
0: I mean, that's, you probably are
1: you're
0: wondering
1: good.
0: Why I have yet another watermelon
1: you're good, lady.
0: In my car.
1: Just leave.
0: And yet, such a bargain, right? Watermelon.
1: Bill, call security. She won't leave.
0: I take it to another level.
1: Yeah.
0: So they still talk to me, though.
1: That's good.
0: We have mostly sunny skies, high about 80 today. Cloudy overnight, down to the 60s. Some sunshine on Friday, high about 80. 68 in Syracuse, 735 with Ted and Amy on 93Q. 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
1: it's
0: is
1: makeover
0: coming up
1: Thursday.
0: In minutes.
1: Yay.
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1: We love 93Q Makeover Thursdays with our friends from Blush Studios. And normally the lovely and talented Tiffany is joining us in the studio.
0: Yeah.
1: She's traveling to Nashville, and it sounds like she's traveling for her job.
0: Oh, okay.
1: Because she's actually the stylist who did our makeover for this month is also with her. So we just decided I was going to read over what was done for the makeover just because it gets kind of chaotic if there's a bunch of people on the phone.
0: Gotcha.
1: But we miss the lovely Tiffany, and she'll be joining us next month in person.
0: All right. Well, let's say hello to this month's winner, Daisy May. Hi, Daisy May. How are you?
2: I'm well today, Ted. How are you today?
0: I'm wonderful. I got to say, night and day as far as your before and after pictures with your makeover.
1: You look so beautiful.
0: Yeah, this is fantastic. Did you enjoy your experience at Blush Studios?
2: Oh, it was wonderful. I definitely go back there again and recommend it to anybody.
0: I love that.
1: Well, okay, let me read Daisy May's inspirational letter that she sent. Over the past few years, I've worked hard to rebuild my life. I'm celebrating nearly 3 years of sobriety, and every day I choose to keep moving forward with faith, gratitude, and purpose. Today I have the privilege of serving in Celebrate Recovery, volunteering in children's ministry at my church, and helping with Vacation Bible School. Giving back has become one of the greatest blessings in my life. Like so many women, I've spent years putting everyone else first. Between work, school, ministry, serving others, I rarely take time for myself. A makeover would be a reminder that it's okay to invest in myself too. This wouldn't just be about a haircut or a new style. It would represent a new chapter, a visible reflection of the confidence, strength, and joy I found after overcoming some of the hardest seasons of my life. Thank you for considering my story, and whether I win or not, I'm grateful for the opportunity to share how much hope and healing can change a person's life. But I would absolutely love the chance to look on the outside the way I finally feel on the inside.
0: Oh, Daisy May, that is an inspiring letter, and that is why you were chosen for this month's makeover. And I gotta say, as far as writing a new chapter, I think you got the blank page right in front of you.
2: Yes, I do. I would agree.
0: That's tremendous.
1: All right. We want to thank our stylist, Jess, who apparently, Daisy May, you may not know she did this on you, but she did a base break. Okay.
0: What? A base break.
1: To soften her root and all over glaze a big chop of her hair. As you can see, it's a different haircut.
0: Yeah.
1: A lot of fun with makeup. Sarah did that at Blush Studios and gave her a bolder lip and made her eyes pop behind her pretty glasses.
0: I got to say, you have wonderful features, and yes, they are all highlighted in your after picture. Are we able to keep up with it? Did they explain to you how to do all the makeup and stuff, Daisy May?
2: Yes. Sarah and I asked a lot of questions and stuff because before I went to her, I did my makeup, but I had no clue what I was doing. So I made sure to ask her what products she was using, how to apply them, and everything. So I'm going to attempt my hardest. I won't get that degree, but I'll try.
0: All right. What has the reaction been? What have they been saying when they see your new look?
2: Everybody loves it. I just get so many compliments. And when I got home, my husband was just, he loved it. He already told me to book another appointment there, that I'm strictly going back there.
1: That's what we love.
2: Yeah, and he posted it on Facebook, and we've gotten unbelievable comments.
0: Oh, I love that. Well,
1: it was great to talk to you, and congratulations on all the positive changes that you've made in your life.
0: That's tremendous, Daisy May.
2: Thank you so much.
0: Absolutely.
1: Very inspirational.
0: Enjoy your new look. You can see Daisy's before and after picture, as well as all of our previous makeovers and the official entry form to enter yourself for a monthly makeover.
1: And of course, Daisy May's going back. You can always make an appointment at Blush Studios for a lot of different services. Tiffany and her stylists are absolutely amazing on West Division Street in Franklin Square.
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0: In the Traffic Link right now, bright sunshine as we start to slow up on the on and off ramps, the interchanges with the rush hour through the downtown area. Do watch your speeds, especially with all that road construction going on. 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
1: A beautiful morning is going to be a beautiful day. Mostly sunny, highs in the 80s today. It's 68 in Syracuse at 7:50. Good morning. Here's what's happening. The news brought to you by Best Tile. Overnight gunshots fired in Salve. It happened about 3 a.m. Officers with the Salve Police Department and deputies with the Onondaga County Sheriff's Office responded to reports of gunfire near the intersection of Woods Road and Charles Avenue. Now, the shots were fired in the direction of a residence and vehicle. Both of them hit by gunfire. No injuries have been reported. At this time, the press release says the suspect is not in custody. Sounds like they know who was the shooter. Preliminary investigation indicates this was an isolated incident, no threat to the public. The scene does remain active, and there's an early investigation going. But if you are happening to see law enforcement, again, at that area, Woods Road and Charles Avenue in Salve this morning, that is the reason why. The mother of a three-year-old girl who was killed in a high-speed crash has been charged with criminally negligent homicide. 27-year-old Natalie Alejandro was a passenger in the car that crashed at a high rate of speed into a tree in the Sedgwick area 2 weeks ago. Three-year-old Yasmin Shaif was in the back seat of the car and was not properly restrained. She was killed. Her seven-year-old brother was also injured in the crash. The driver of the car, Alejandro's girlfriend, was driving Jasmine Van. He is facing a number of charges, including DWI and vehicular manslaughter. Well, a new survey of 2,000 parents, this is crazy, reveals extreme financial measures taken to afford school supplies. The study found 8% have gambled, 12% pawned belongings, 15% took out loans for back-to-school costs.
0: Just for back-to-school stuff.
1: And how about this? Nearly 70% call it their most financially stressful annual event, surpassing holiday shopping.
0: Well, have you seen the list that the school sends you?
1: Yeah. I was having a conversation with a parent about that because they have very specific lists for specific school classrooms.
0: Yes.
1: And I totally get that the teachers want, you know, everybody wants the same thing in their classroom.
0: Joey was telling me his son's got to bring 5 boxes of tissues.
1: Yeah. Well, because they're...
0: 5?
1: I get it, but they're collecting from everybody. But she was saying a lot of the stores, let's say Walmart, has lists of different schools that are in that district. And so before her son went to school, this was a couple of years ago, she got the list, got everything on the list that said it's needed for, let's say, second grade.
0: Yeah.
1: She brought him in and the teacher was like, oh, that's an old list.
0: Oh!
1: So we don't need that. We need this, this, this, this, and this.
0: Oh, you're kidding.
1: So, I mean, thankfully she was able to afford that. But that's the reason why we're talking about this Salvation Army school supply drive, because it's stressful. And I mean, you want to get your kids everything that they need. And yet, you know, the average parent overall, almost $700 per child annually
0: that's
1: on school
0: insane.
1: Supplies. So, that being said, the Salvation Army of the Syracuse area is joining forces with Centro and the YMCA of Central New York to collect school supplies at all the area YMCAs through this Wednesday. That's when they're going to stuff an actual Centro bus with all of the supplies. And that's happening at the Northwest Family location, which is right near UTEP in Baldwinsville.
0: I know right where it is.
1: Cheryl Pusai is the Chief Advancement Officer for the YMCA. Deanna Delmonico is the Assistant Director of Development for Salvation Army, and they say members and non-members are welcome.
3: They all have created nicely decorated back-to-school collection boxes, and folks can come in. You don't have to be a member. You can come in, anyone in the community, and drop them off in the boxes. And then on the 19th, we will take all of those boxes and put them on our YMC Centro bus to stuff a bus that day.
4: You know, backpacks are obviously always needed. You know, washable markers are always needed. Post-it notes are something that classrooms are always using now. Things like flashcards, glue stick, little things of hand sanitizer, spiral notebook, number 2 pencils, always helpful. Ideally sharpened is the way to go.
0: There you go. Drop it off. Anyway, but they're going to stuff the bus at the one on the River Road in Baldwin.
1: And if you want to stop and just be part of this actual stuffing of the Centro bus, you can do that on Wednesday as well.
0: Nice.
1: But the entire wish list is already right up on our Ted and Amy 93Q Facebook page. And it is, I mean, such a pressure for parents that are just trying to get by on a paycheck. And this added stress is not something that they need.
0: Run it off and post it up in a bulletin board in your office.
1: Yeah.
0: And maybe
1: do a little school supply drive for yourself.
0: Everybody can contribute a little
1: bit
0: and you can drop it off.
1: We have mostly sunny skies, high about 80 today. Cloudy overnight down to the 60s. Some sunshine on Friday, high about 80. 68 in Syracuse, 755 with Ted and Amy on 93Q.
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0: We are looking at pretty good roads, although you are moving very slow now with the rush hour continuing to build through downtown Syracuse. Do watch for slowdowns. An earlier accident in Liverpool, Route 57 between Laurel Lane and Elmcrest Road. I think it's probably been cleared by now, but again, just keep an eye out. And again, slow it down in those work zones.
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0: Good morning. It is 8 o'clock, Ted and Amy. 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
0: It is a summer to remember, and we're going to make it extra special for you, caller number 10. You're going to win a fantastic summertime prize. 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

0: 93Q, the number one hip music station, 804 with Ted and Amy on your Thursday, a summer to remember, especially for call number 10, Maisie. How are you this morning, Maisie? Ding, ding,
1: Maisie?
0: Ding.
1: Ding, ding, ding. What are you doing? What are you doing?
2: I am just in line getting my breakfast at Dunkin'.
0: Look at you. Okay. All right.
1: We thought there might be some outside something happening.
0: I love that. All right. Well, what are we having?
2: Just a iced coffee and a croissant.
0: That sounds delicious.
1: All right. Well, pull on over into 93Q. Right. Get us something special. We're just kidding, Maisie.
0: But we're going to give you something special. We are just a couple of months away from the grand opening of the Harborview Aquarium, Amy. I didn't know if you were aware of
1: that. I didn't realize we're that close. Yeah. I went by it the other day.
0: October is, I believe, the planned month of opening. But we're celebrating a little early, Maisie. I got the electric eel tank dropped off this morning.
1: The electric eel tank.
0: And
1: perfect.
0: This
1: does not seem safe to me.
0: Your Summer to Remember prize is inside. Let me reach in here and see if I can find it.
1: Why would you possibly choose that tank?
0: It's perfectly safe.
1: I'm not sure. It's electric eel in itself sounds safe. Okay. Ted, are you all... Ted?
0: Oof. That was a shot. Oh, look what we have for you, Maisie. We've got a great prize.
1: It's a good thing we're getting to the end of the summer to remember.
0: Right.
1: Hey, this is a great prize, and it's water, but it's such much safer water. We have a pair of tickets to Enchanted Forest Water Safari, Maisie.
0: Ooh, amazing.
1: Where the fun never stops other than after Labor Day. So you're going to get on up to Enchanted Forest.
0: Get a cup of coffee, a croissant, pile some folks in the car, and head on up to Enchanted Forest, okay?
2: That's great. Thank you.
0: You're welcome, Maisie. You hang on the line again. Another chance to win a great summertime prize with a Summer to Remember coming up at noon
1: electric
0: with Joey.
1: Eel tank. I never know where you're going with these
0: things. Let me reach in there again, see if I can get you something nice here.
1: No, you don't have to. It's really... We survived this summer.
0: 93Q.

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1: I know it's going to take a while before these clouds get out of the way, but we are anticipating a really nice day, mostly sunny, high about 80, 68 in Syracuse here at 93Q.
0: Just after 6 o'clock this morning, right up on our Ted and Amy 93Q Facebook page, we posted our Group Therapy Thursday letter from In Charge in Chittenango.
1: That signature is made up. We make up all of these anonymous letters that are left right up at 93Q.com, right under Group Therapy Thursday. And this is another one, which I think is a very relatable letter. We've gotten a lot of comments already.
0: Yeah.
1: So here we go. Dear Ted and Amy, I am an avid listener to your station and follow Group Therapy Thursday. I'm asking for advice on how to deal with a situation I hope no one has ever had to face. My mother passed away recently and I inherited her property. I have my own home and have no desire to live there. My extended family is very large and have come out of the woodwork to convince me to sell to them or, no, not them. Mm-hmm. It has started quite a bit of drama. Right now, my hands are tied until her estate can be settled. How will I diplomatically let everyone know I plan to sell and walk away? And yes, we've signed it In Charge in Chittenango.
0: Boy, this is, I don't think there's an easy way out of this. Anne writes, there's no way through this without making somebody angry. The best option is to put the house up on the market for a fair price. Whichever family member wants it can buy it at a fair price. And that's what you can tell any family members who ask.
1: We were discussing, you know, what you talked about family members. Yeah. It's tough because then they're going to want maybe a lower price, or they're going to want a payment plan, or it's their relative too. And so I can kind of understand why the letter writer is going, you know what? I don't really want to deal with that.
0: Susie just got married and it would be a perfect first home for her.
1: Jen writes, selling to an unknown party maintains objectivity and doesn't create perceived unfairness in the family. It's interesting that you're worried what they'll think of you doing what's fair when they weren't worried about how they're perceived as being vultures after the death of your loved ones.
0: I know.
1: Okay, Jen, you crazy gal.
0: It's a little rough. Alexandra says, I went through this as well, and I just kept saying, I don't plan to keep it for myself, but I'll let you know when it's listed.
1: Yeah.
0: And left it at that.
1: There you go. Probably, right? That's probably the best way, but I appreciate all your comments. We're going to share more of them coming up. Please feel free to leave them right up on our Ted and Amy 93Q Facebook page. I got our text line open. You can call us.
0: And I'm thinking the letter writer is listening this morning. So
1: yeah. And thank you for being an avid listener to 93Q, the number one hit music station.
0: The group is in session. 8:12, Ted and Amy with 93Q.
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0: Yeah, lane restrictions, speed reductions, alternating lane closures, detours. We got it all going on this morning with all those work zones in the area. If you are coming in through the downtown area right now, slow and go on the on and off ramps, the interchanges. Be careful.
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1: Love all these comments for Group Therapy Thursday. 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
0: 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Let's see. Brenda writes, do what you feel is best for you. Tell them when everything is settled, you'll be listing the house for sale. You don't owe anyone to keep it in the family.
1: Kathleen writes, do they want you to sell it to them because they have a nostalgic desire to keep the house or because they think they can get a family discount
0: and buy a cheap house?
1: I tell them you plan to list the house at market price, and if they're interested in buying, then they can all make an offer.
0: Yeah, and Jen kind of chimes in. Selling to an unknown party maintains objectivity and doesn't create perceived unfairness in the family. Interesting that you're worried what they'll think of you doing what's fair when they weren't worried about how they're perceived as being vulture. Oh, you read that one already. Oh, I apologize. I thought it sounded a little familiar. Eric writes, just tell them no. You're selling the home. You don't owe extended family more than that. If they want it bad enough, they'll buy it. Keep it short and simple.
1: And Lauren writes, in a very similar situation, it's never easy, but I also happen to be a realtor. So if you need any help or guidance. So
0: yeah.
1: Lauren's right up on our Facebook page if you need some help. It sounds like she's going through the same thing.
0: Right. Again, if you want to leave a comment, our letter writer is listening this morning. She'd love your advice. Feel free to post it right up on the Ted and Amy 93Q Facebook page. One more round coming up for Group Therapy Thursday, 8:22 with 93Q.
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0: Back in the Traffic Link again. Rush hour through the downtown area. Slow and go on the on and off ramps, the interchanges. A lot of road construction projects still underway throughout the area, so slow it down.
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0: some gray skies, but I think we're going to clear out some sunshine for most of the day. High about 80 today, 68 in Syracuse at 8:30. Good morning. Here's what's happening. The news brought to you by Best Tile. Law enforcement remains at the scene after overnight gunshots were fired in Salve. About 3 a.m., officers with Salve and the Onondaga County Sheriff's Office responded to reports of gunfire near the intersection of Woods Road and Charles Avenue. Now, no one was injured, but a residence and a vehicle were struck by gunfire. And at this time, the suspect, they say, is not in custody, which sounds to me like they know who it might be.
1: Okay.
0: Preliminary investigation indicates there was an isolated incident, no threat to the public, but the scene does remain active and ongoing. Three people taken to the hospital yesterday after a pickup truck hit a trailer carrying a shed in the town of Manlius. It caused a four-vehicle crash a little after noon. A pickup truck driven by 79-year-old Floyd Smith of Canastota was traveling east on Green Lakes Road, Route 290. Apparently, it crossed the double solid line and hit a shed being transported on a trailer that was traveling in the opposite direction. Debris from the shed hit a third vehicle.
1: Oh.
0: And then the pickup truck sideswiped a fourth vehicle.
1: Holy cow.
0: So Smith, his passenger, a driver of the vehicle struck by debris, were transported to the hospital with minor injuries. He was issued several tickets as a result, and that section of Green Lakes Road was closed for a while. A big ribbon cutting today at

0: to a memorable scene or a bunch of memorable scenes and moments from Disney movies and shows to create content, according to the release. The content will live on TikTok and Verts, the new Disney vertical video feed, Verts.
1: I'm not familiar with
0: that. Which will feature characters and stories from across Disney's brands, including Pixar, Marvel, Star Wars, FX, and more. According to Disney, the new agreement will launch in the U.S. in the coming months with the intention of other markets to follow. And creators who opt into the program will see their short form content featured on both TikTok and Verts.
1: See, I'd rather see that than like these movies they keep releasing every time one of these Disney characters goes into the public domain. Like, did you see the latest one is like Bambi's Revenge or something?
0: Oh, goodness.
1: Where Bambi is like a killer deer.
0: Oh, no.
1: Oh, yeah.
0: Oh, wow.
1: Oh, yeah.
0: I know Winnie the Pooh's done a lot. Is that owned by Disney or no? Winnie the Pooh?
1: Yeah. Yeah. Okay. I know they did a Pinocchio one where Pinocchio is like an insane puppet or something, or about to release one.
0: Well, Pinocchio is kind of insane anyway.
1: Right. Like they did that Screamboat Willie with Mickey Mouse.
0: Yeah, Pinocchio's always kind of freaked me out, even as a youngster.
1: Just because it's a living puppet?
0: It's just the whole thing. There was just a lot going on there. You know, and
1: it was
0: then
1: a little creepy with him and the whole relationship with Geppetto.
0: And then his nose would grow, and then what were the things on the boat?
1: The traffickers that turned him into donkeys on the island.
0: Oh, the donkeys. Yeah, the donkeys. That scared me. Little Amy Robbins was not down with Pinocchio.
1: It's a dark movie to begin with.
0: It really is dark. Yeah. A lot of those Disney movies are, I can see why they become dark so quickly.
1: Maybe these TikToks will be a little nicer.
0: Yes. Look forward to that. I'm interested to see what that means.
1: Yeah.
0: You know, creators using the scenes and the shows.
1: Disney characters, yeah.
0: Yeah. Interested to see. Because they're so creative, those.
1: Maybe they can get my Tourette's girl to do.
0: All right. Are you still on the Tourette's girl?
1: And the doorbell girl. No, the Tourette's girl got her own TLC show. She doesn't post on TikTok anymore.
0: And the doorbell girl, she's like a one-trick pony.
1: Well, that's
0: true. She rings the doorbell. I don't understand how she's been an influencer for that long.
1: I don't know, but it's still popping up in my feed.
0: We have mostly sunny sky, high about 80 today. Cloudy overnight down to the 60s. Sunshine on Friday, high about 80. 68 in Syracuse. Keep it coming, this nice weather. 8:35, more of your comments for Group Therapy Thursday. 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

0: back in the barn later today?
1: Back in the barn, babe.
0: Doing the line dancing?
1: Mm-hmm.
0: Yeah, how's that going?
1: I told you I demonstrated that dance for the husband while we were on vacation. He was quite impressed, other than it wasn't really a line because it was just me.
0: Yeah, one line person dancing, does not person, a line dance
1: two,
0: make.
1: Do two or three make a line?
0: I would say at least three.
1: At least three will make a line.
0: Three would be a line dance.
1: Gotcha.
0: Right?
1: He was impressed I could memorize it, though.
0: Right? Well, I think we all are. Ella Langley, Choosing Texas, 8:39 with Ted and Amy in the morning with 93Q.
1: It is a nice day. I feel like I was talking about eventually the sun is going to come out full force, and I think soon. We're already looking a little bit brighter. High about 80 today, 69 in Syracuse here at 93Q.
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1: We love all these letters left anonymously. 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And there's just a quick form to fill out. We don't ask for any contact information. If you do leave it, I will let you know what week we're going to use it. And also, you know, if we have any questions or whatever, I love contact information, but this one did not. So okay. Here we go. Dear Ted and Amy, I am an avid listener to your station and follow Group Therapy Thursday. I'm asking for advice on how to deal with a situation I hope no one ever has to face. My mother passed away recently and I inherited her property. I have my own home and have no desire to live there. My extended family is very large and have come out of the woodwork to convince me to sell to them or no, not them. It has started quite a bit of drama. Right now, my hands are tied until her estate can be settled. How can I diplomatically let everyone know I plan to sell and walk away?
0: A lot of people commenting, including Chuck, who writes, first, I'm sorry for your loss. Losing a parent is tough. As the person in charge of her affairs now, don't let other people take the control away from you. You alone must make this decision. If anyone is interested in purchasing the home, they or their buyer's agent can contact your realtor. You decide to whom you will or will not sell the home. Be kind to yourself. Stress levels are high enough when dealing with estate business. Don't take on their pick me, don't pick her stuff. There might be hurt feelings. Tongues will likely be wagging. It's almost unavoidable, but you get to make the decisions. Give yourself some grace and work with the attorney and other professionals to guide you without emotion.
1: And Aaron writes, devil's advocate, but I'm willing to guess those who are expressing the most desire probably don't have the means to purchase their own home. It's a terribly expensive process when both the buyer and the seller have to shell out funds for all the middle parties involved. So it sounds like a lot of people have kind of been through a similar situation. And so I guess it sounds like our letter writer is going with her gut and saying, no, I'm going to sell. I'm going to walk away.
0: I think that's
1: what you like
0: got to
1: do. What most of our people that are commenting are saying, that's probably the best thing.
0: Yes.
1: People will, how can they blame her or him?
0: I know.
1: How can they blame? I mean, just as you were saying, if somebody goes, Sue's just got married and it would be just wonderful if she could get the house.
0: Wouldn't
1: it's like,
0: be great
1: no.
0: if we could keep it in the family.
1: No, I kind of understand sometimes they'll all get over it.
0: Somebody's
1: right?
0: feelings going to get hurt. I think, like a lot of people are saying, unavoidable. So just do what's right for you.
1: And again, we are sorry about the loss of your mom.
0: If you have a problem or issue you would like to share, just like our letter writer today, we keep you totally anonymous. You can go right on our website, 93Q.com, and scroll under the Ted and Amy tab to the Group Therapy Thursday page, 8:42 with Ted and Amy in the morning.
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0: Yeah, rush hour continuing through downtown with slow and go traffic on the on and off ramps, the interchanges, through all the road construction in the area. Watch your speeds. We do have a report of an accident at this hour. Bridge Street between 690 eastbound between Bridge Street and the 481 interchange. All right, there is an accident there with authorities on the scene. Slow your speeds down. Be careful.
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0: Hi, 3Q, the number one hit music stations. Taylor Swift, I knew it, I knew you. Ted and Amy in the morning. It's 8:49. Yeah, tonight, the island takeover continuing on Paper Mill Island. Check out Family Movie Night. 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Stake yourself out right in front of the screen and enjoy a fun family film featuring everyone's favorite Green Ogre. That's all I can say about it, all right? Davidson Ford of Clay, thank you so much for sponsoring our island takeover.
1: Yeah, Draco's Urgent Care and Kid to Kid Drops is going to be out, giving away some free samples. So we hope that you take advantage of yet another free event at Paper Mill Island.
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0: One more check on your ride in this morning. Slow and go still with an accident. Watch for slowdowns. 690 eastbound between Bridge Street and the 481 interchange. That's right where that big spill was the other day, too. So I don't know if that's related
1: right,
0: to it or not.
1: Yeah.
0: Just be careful if you're out in
1: not
0: that area.
1: Not a good section this week.
0: No, slow it down in the work zone.
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1: Eventually, mostly sunny skies. We've gotten brighter, but we still have a little bit of gray to get through. But it's going to be another nice day. Next couple of days, 69 in Syracuse at 8:50. Good morning. Here's what's happening. The news brought to you by Unadilla Motocross. The mother of a three-year-old girl who was killed in a high-speed crash has been charged with criminally negligent homicide. 27-year-old Natalie Alejandro was a passenger in the car that crashed at a high rate of speed into a tree in the Sedgwick area 2 weeks ago. Her daughter, three-year-old Yasmin Shaif, was in the back seat of the car and not properly restrained. She was killed. Her seven-year-old brother of the three-year-old also injured in the crash. The driver of the car, Alejandro's girlfriend, was driving. Jasmine Van is facing a number of charges, including DWI and vehicular manslaughter. A Phoenix man has been charged with sexual abuse of a minor. 20-year-old Brian Wood is charged with communicating inappropriately with a 12-year-old female from Ohio over the internet. The girl apparently thought she was talking to a young male. Wood allegedly requested inappropriate images of the victim and sent her photos as well. He's been charged with disseminating indecent material to a minor and is being held at Oswego County Jail. A Liverpool karate instructor and owner of a karate studio there facing child pornography charges. A complaint filed in federal court Tuesday that alleges Theron Fite used dark websites to acquire sexually explicit images and videos of children. Fite runs Impact Martial Arts and Fitness in Liverpool. Now, there are other karate studios in the area that have similar names. None of them are connected.
0: Okay.
1: They wanted to make that clear, and I understand that. They're all small businesses. And
0: right, yeah.
1: So that's just a very common name, I guess, to use with karate, and so don't be thinking that they're all connected. And back to school is right around the corner, and the Salvation Army of the Syracuse area joining forces with Centro and the YMCA of Central New York to collect school supplies at all areas YMCA through this Wednesday. That's when they'll literally stuff a Centro bus with all of the supplies. And that's happening at their Northwest Family location in Baldwinsville. Mm-hmm. Cheryl Pusai is the Chief Advancement Officer for the YMCA of Central New York. She says non-members are also welcome to come on in and drop off.
5: Last year we did this with our toy drive, and it was amazing the response that we got from our members in the community interested in making sure that everybody at that time had a great holiday season, but I know that they will do the same to make sure that all the kids in our community have what they need to get back to school. Our collection boxes are located in all of our lobbies, so just coming in, you will see it. If not, the desk will be able to help you and direct you to show you right where it is.
0: Nice.
1: So there you go. So again, all of the YMCAs, and as you're out picking up some stuff, pick up some extra school supplies. We had the story an hour ago how parents who are trying to save money to buy school supplies that are necessary, it's more stressful than buying for Christmas.
0: Yeah.
1: I mean they just don't have the extra money. And so this is going to go to the lower income families that really need it. And we're excited to help get the word out. So there you go. All that information is right up on our Ted and Amy 93Q Facebook page this morning. We have mostly sunny skies, high about 80 today. Cloudy overnight down to the 60s. Sunshine on your Friday, a high about 80. 69 in Syracuse, 8:54 with Ted and Amy on 93.
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0: 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That's Gracie Abrams. That's So True. 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
1: Keep waiting for it. Got to get these clouds out of the way. It's supposed to be a sunny day. So
0: kind of overcast.
1: Eventually, I think once the clouds leave, we're going to have a nice day ahead. Highs about 80. We're up to 69 in Syracuse here at 93Q.
0: Do you know a real life hero? The Red Cross is looking for you.
1: I know. Every so often you see these news stories of people that went out of their way to save someone do something that would help somebody else.
0: You know,
1: in a really stressful situation, you would like to think that you would do the same thing.
0: I would like to think I would, but I'm so panicky. Like, if I know how I am.
1: Yeah. No, you're right.
0: I mean, if I saw someone like struggling for their life, I would hope I would jump in.
1: Right. Yeah. You know? Yeah. Yeah. Well, the American Red Cross, I believe, does this every single year. And they're once again looking for people who know someone who has saved a life through extraordinary action or preparedness or has made a meaningful impact in the community this year. And you have until this coming Monday is the deadline.
0: Obviously, it could be like a first responder, but if you know someone that like just went out of their way and saved someone's life,
1: that
0: person too, right?
1: They can all be submitted. The American Red Cross of Central and Northern New York is accepting nominations for this year's Real Heroes Celebration. Now, that's being held on Thursday, November 19th, right in East Syracuse. Proceeds from the Real Heroes event support emergency services, preparedness, education programs. And yes, I know that every single year we focus on these heroes that are honored. And you're right. Sometimes they're first responders. Sometimes it's just somebody that just jumped in and made a difference and saved a life because they were there and they decided to do the right thing. So several, they serve all over. But if you're looking for the specific counties, we got Herkimer, Jefferson, Lewis, Madison, Oneida, Onondaga, Oswego, and St. Lawrence counties.
0: All covered by our Red Cross.
1: All there. So they are looking for real heroes encompassing that entire area.
0: Well,
1: I'll put the link right up on our Ted and Amy 93Q Facebook page. But again, you only have until Monday, this coming Monday, for nominations.
0: How disappointed would I be in myself if I wasn't that person that jumped in when I had the chance to, you know?
1: You're right. I mean, you know, not so much save a life, but just different things that happen when you're out and about, for instance. Like, there was a person that I saw struggling with mobility issues that was trying to get out of a vehicle.
0: Yeah.
1: And you're kind of like, I've been there myself with my dad and everything. Mm-hmm. Should I go over and help? Or is it something that you feel like you're going to make them feel bad if you try to help? So I guess try... In your gut, you know what the right thing is to do. And so, right? And if they say, no, I don't need your help, it's better than to not help at all.
0: At least you tried, right?
1: At least you try.
0: Again, the information right up on our Ted and Amy 93Q Facebook page with a Red Cross, a real-life hero. Could be you, maybe somebody you know. Nominate them right away. 9:12, Ted and Amy with 93Q.
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1: Hey! Huh? I've been hoping for the sun to come out
0: soon, so
1: we could talk about that. I've been saying mostly sunny skies. I didn't want to be a liar about the weather.
0: There you go.
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0: Yeah.
1: She's traveling to Nashville, and it sounds like she's traveling for her job.
0: Oh, okay.
1: Because she's actually the stylist who did our makeover for this month is also with her. So we just decided I was going to read over what was done for the makeover, just because it gets kind of chaotic if there's a bunch of people on the phone.
0: Gotcha.
1: Okay. We miss the lovely Tiffany, and she'll be joining us next month in person.
0: All right. Well, let's say hello to this month's winner, Daisy May. Hi, Daisy May. How are you?
2: I'm well today, Ted. How are you today?
0: I'm wonderful. I gotta say, night and day as far as your before and after pictures with your makeover.
1: You look so beautiful.
0: Yeah, this is fantastic. Did you enjoy your experience at Blush Studios?
2: Oh, it was wonderful. I definitely go back there again and recommend it to anybody.
0: Okay,
1: let me read Daisy May's inspirational letter that she sent. Over the past few years, I've worked hard to rebuild my life. I'm celebrating nearly 3 years of sobriety, and every day I choose to keep moving forward with faith, gratitude, and purpose. Today, I have the privilege of serving in Celebrate Recovery, volunteering in children's ministry at my church, and helping with Vacation Bible School. Giving back has become one of the greatest blessings in my life. Like so many women, I've spent years putting everyone else first. Between work, school, ministry, serving others, I rarely take time for myself. A makeover would be a reminder that it's okay to invest in myself too. This wouldn't just be about a haircut or a new style. It would represent a new chapter, a visible reflection of the confidence, strength, and joy I found after overcoming some of the hardest seasons of my life. Thank you for considering my story, and whether I win or not, I'm grateful for the opportunity to share how much hope and healing can change a person's life. But I would absolutely love the chance to look on the outside the way I finally feel on the inside.
0: Oh, Daisy May, that is an inspiring letter, and that is why you were chosen for this month's makeover. And I gotta say, as far as writing a new chapter, I think you got the blank page right in front of you.
2: Yes, I do. I would agree.
0: That's tremendous.
1: All right. We want to thank our stylist, Jess, who apparently, Daisy May, you may not know she did this on you, but she did a base break. Okay.
0: What? A base break.
1: To soften her root and all over glaze a big chop of her hair. As you can see, it's a different haircut.
0: Yeah.
1: A lot of fun with makeup. Sarah did that at Blush Studios and gave her a bolder lip and made her eyes pop behind her pretty glasses.
0: I gotta say, you have wonderful features, and yes, they are all highlighted in your after picture. Are we able to keep up with it? Did they explain to you how to do all the makeup and stuff, Daisy May?
2: Yes. Sarah and I asked a lot of questions and stuff, because before I went to her, I did my makeup, but I had no clue what I was doing. So I made sure to ask her what products she was using, how to apply them, and everything. So I'm going to attempt my hardest. I won't get that degree, but I'll try.
0: All right. What has the reaction been? What have they been saying when they see your new look?
2: Everybody loves it. I just get so many compliments. And when I got home, my husband was just, he loved it. He already told me to book another appointment there, that I'm strictly going back there.
1: That's what we love.
2: Yeah, and he posted it on Facebook, and we've gotten unbelievable comments.
0: Oh, I love that. Well,
1: it was great to talk to you, and congratulations on all the positive changes that you've made in your life.
0: That's tremendous, Daisy May.
2: Thank you so much.
0: Absolutely.
1: Very inspirational.
0: Enjoy your new look. You can see Daisy's before and after picture, as well as all of our previous makeovers and the official entry form to enter yourself for a monthly makeover.
1: And of course, Daisy May's going back. You can always make an appointment at Blush Studios for a lot of different services. Tiffany and her stylists are absolutely amazing on West Division Street in Franklin Square.
0: Yep. 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

0: 93Q, the number one hit music station. Olivia Rodrigo with Drop Dead Ted and Amy in the morning. It's 9:37, sun shining. Going to be another gorgeous day today here in Central
1: New York. And tomorrow's Friday already. Holy cow, this week has gone by so quickly.
0: Look how fast it's been for you.
1: This work week has just flown on by.
0: Hey, I told you earlier, dial it back. All right.
1: We do have more sunshine, high about 80, 71 in Syracuse here at 93Q.
0: It's Hollywood Highlights time. What's happening in the world of celebrities this morning?
1: This has been a long time coming, but Nick Reiner has finally been indicted on 2 counts of murder for the stabbing deaths of his parents, director Rob Reiner and his wife Michelle, who were found dead at their Brentwood home on December 14th of 2025.
0: Yeah, I know. It was right after the Conan O'Brien Christmas party.
1: Yeah, and I think that they were looking to see if he was sane enough to stand trial. Okay. Sounds like he is. And the indictment was unsealed Wednesday. It includes special circumstance allegations of multiple murders, murder by means of lying in wait, use of a deadly weapon. And if convicted, Reiner faces death or life without parole.
0: Wow.
1: Let's move on to happier things here. The Jonas Brothers will perform at the halftime show of the NFL Melbourne Australia game.
0: Oh.
1: They're playing in Australia on September 10th.
0: And they're going to make a halftime appearance.
1: It's the matchup between the Los Angeles Rams and the San Francisco 49ers.
0: Can you believe it's football time already?
1: Football time, but just, I remember, didn't they play in England? The Buffalo Bills played in England or something?
0: Yep.
1: So has this always been a thing, or is this like
0: a new thing? I think they do one game out of the country.
1: So this is an ongoing.
0: Yeah, I think so.
1: It may just be that I've just heard more news about it the last couple of years, but it does mark the first ever regular season NFL game held in Australia. So, and again, the Jonas Brothers are going to be performing.
0: How fun is that?
1: Looking forward to that. And Pitbull.

0: has announced a new album called, wait for it, Pitcom.
1: Pitcom.
0: I'm sorry, not Pitcom.
1: Oh. I was going to say, that's an odd name for a Pitbull album. Pitcom?
0: That was too much of a lead-in. Let me start that again.
1: Okay.
0: Pitbull has announced a new album called, wait for it, Pitcoin.
1: Pitcoin! That makes more sense.
0: That makes more sense, yeah. It arrives October 8th, and you can pre-save it now. He's currently on his Now I'm Back World Tour, performing at the Empower Federal Credit Union Amphitheater at Lakeview on August 26th.
1: Everyone's encouraged to bring their bald wigs and their sunglasses,
0: yes,
1: right?
0: Yes, he already broke the record, I think, right? Yeah. But it's wrapping up September 26th in Minnesota. Pitcoin.
1: Interesting. Pitbull with a new album.
0: As compared to Bitcoin.
1: Yeah, yeah.
0: See, the Pitcoin.
1: Maybe he should come out with his own cryptocurrency called Pitcoin.
0: I don't know. Thought that was kind of interesting.
1: Thank you for the rundown.
0: Sorry for the mistake.
1: I'm looking for that album, Pitcom.
2: I don't know what you're talking about.
1: I heard it on the radio.
0: It made a lot more sense of Pitcoin.
1: The woman on the radio said it was Pitcom.
0: I know. It was too big of a lead-in. I apologize.
2: I don't think we have that here.
0: Hey, dial it down.
2: You got one more day.
0: Dial it down.
2: Stay calm.
0: That's a weekend already.
1: 9:40 with Ted and Amy.
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0: Now, E3Q, the number one hit music stations, Justin Bieber with Daisies. I forgot we were still on the air. I'm like, oh,
1: you're not ordering more things on Amazon.
0: Is somebody speaking?
1: Sometimes all of a sudden I look and you are not focused and you're ordering things on Amazon.
0: I'm waiting for my stove guard, rubber stove mat to come.
1: Excuse me?
0: A stove guard, rubber stove. Have you not seen those for like the stove, your stove top? It's like this fireproof rubber mat that fits over all the burners.
1: Yeah, but you already
0: have. So that
1: have...
0: if you spill something. It cleans up very easily.
1: All right, because you already have that wooden thing.
0: I do.
1: Put over your stove.
0: That's a stove topper.
1: As a stove topper.
0: This is a stove guard.
1: Guard.
0: It's a mat.
1: So you put the guard.
0: Yeah,
1: underneath the stove.
0: You know how messy your stove top gets.
1: Yeah.
0: You know,
1: yeah.
0: If you're frying something or whatever, and it's mm-hmm. and then it's hard to get that stuff up.
1: It is.
0: So this is like you can throw this in the dishwasher. You can do all sorts of stuff with
1: now,
0: it.
1: Now, do you have a gas stove?
0: I do.
1: So you have the part that lifts off the stove that are, you know, not attached to the burner. So the grates are on the stove.
0: Right.
1: But then the top of the stove, not your stove topper.
0: Oh, lifts
1: up. But it lifts up.
0: Yes.
1: Have you ever done that?
0: No. Is it gross?
1: You've never done that?
0: No.
1: Oh,
0: I think I
1: let
0: can
1: me just
0: do that.
1: Tell you.
0: Is it bad?
1: Yeah, it's like on a hinge.
0: Yeah, you and take so the burners off and then you lift it up.
1: And then you lift it up. No, okay. Well, you take the grates off. You leave the burners and you lift it up. You've got to have one.
0: But
1: anyway, just be prepared.
0: All right.
1: Because even if you think you cleaned your stove, if you didn't lift that up, you did not.
0: I did clean under the drawer. A couple days ago.
1: That whole thing.
0: Where you pull the little bottom drawer, you pull that out, and that's pretty disgusting.
1: You know what also is gross? Is the the little slot between your counter and the stove.
0: Not mine, because I bought little things that go in there.
1: Oh, look at
0: that
1: you.
0: Cover it,
1: what
0: so
1: are
0: that
1: those
0: stuff
1: called?
0: Doesn't...
1: That's called the stove
0: They're called something.
1: Thing.
0: I can look it up.
1: That's with the stove topper and the stove board. This is the stove blocker thing.
0: Because I got those not long ago. Let me see.
1: Oh, and sometimes you're just not paying attention to the show because you're ordering things on Amazon.
0: I didn't know we were still on.
1: Yeah.
0: Let me see. They're called something.
1: So,
0: but they
1: don't even be thinking you're going through all of your purchases.
0: They slip right in between the
1: stove
0: and the counter.
1: We are off at 10.
0: I know.
1: And he's just scrolled through what he just bought within the last week. You know, you've had other obsessions, though, that have cost you much, much more money.
0: Yeah, in the long run.
1: In the long run, if you're going to be obsessed with buying things online, I will give you the thumbs up on that.
0: This is only going back 3 months.
1: See?
0: I have to go back farther.
1: It's better.
0: But yeah, I have little things that go in between the stove and the counter that block that little slot.
1: Your next purchase, what you put underneath your stove topper, not the stove board. But you put underneath the stove topper to clean.
0: When next time you come over, hopefully we'll have it by then.
1: Okay,
0: great. So yeah, we're out of here for this Thursday. Back tomorrow, 5:30 till 10 Friday already. Some feel-good flashbacks getting ready for the weekend ahead.
1: Yeah, we're going to be hearing about, believe it or not, mm-hmm. the annual ARC race to benefit ARC of Onondaga. That's less than a month.
0: Oh, wow.
1: And so
0: you host that every year.
1: I emcee it every year.
0: Right.
1: Yeah, and it raises a lot of money, and there's such a great vibe there because a lot of those that are helped by the services of ARC of Onondaga either help with the race or race in it or are just part of the whole day. It's really good. And so we'll tell you much more about that and how you can sign up because that's coming up the Saturday after the fair is over.
0: Oh, wow. Okay.
1: So the first Saturday after Labor Day.
0: All right.
1: And
0: tune in.
1: Getting here before we know it.
0: There you go. Another great day on the way today. Enjoy it. We're kicking off with 45 minutes of continuous music. Joey has it for you next right here with 93Q, the number one hit music station.
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Good morning. Happy Thursday. 93Q, the number one hit music station. Zanetta stepping in with you just one more day, and then we're into the weekend. And hey, a reminder, we do have more summer surprises coming your way, and of course, a national keyword so you can go see Somber. So keep it right here on 93Q.

Our goal right now is to still soak up all things summertime, like shows at Beacon's Gift, but they did announce that we are gearing up for an awesome fall with them. Of course, all the apple picking, but they said they upgraded a zip line, a petting zoo, and a giant slide. I cannot wait. Olivia Rodrigo, 93Q.

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So I was seeing an article earlier that was all about Chick-fil-A and their chicken and waffles and how really, if we do crave that, we are still out here trying to balance the rest of the day, and a lot of places are doing things with protein in them. So it's hard out here trying to say, hey, I want this bad thing, but I want this good thing. Am I right? It's the Biebs, 93.

0: 93Q, the number one hit music station. We've been talking about it all week. Somber is out on tour and taking over big cities. We've got the hookup for you. Coming up next hour, I've got the national text keyword for you to send in so that you can go see Somber. And we've got so many other hookups, flights, hotel, $500 spending cash. 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

This next chick is out on an absolutely epic tour. Every time she goes on tour, it's like the production and just she puts her whole heart and soul into it. And she said it's kind of taken a toll on her. So she may take a break, but she did just hard launch the fact that she's dating Ricky Alvarez today. They are Instagram official. 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
19: Clouds and sun today, spotty shower or storm, high around 81. Tonight, shower or two possible, partly cloudy, low around 58. 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

Hit me up on the text line or our 93Q socials. Let me know what you're still so stoked to get out there and do. In my head right now, I'm telling myself that we're 2 weeks away from the Great New York State Fair, but then the Great New York State Fair is about 2 weeks long. So do we still technically have about a month left of summer? That's how I'm trying to see it. Next week, I'm so grateful I get to make a comeback to Lake George once again. Y'all know my favorite spot. Hopefully you still have time to get out there. Tame Impala with Jenny, Dracula, 93Q.

a $1 billion jackpot lottery ticket to one person in Illinois was sold yesterday. What would you all plan on doing with that kind of money in your pocket? First thing I'd do was pay off my student loan. Second thing I'd do is buy a camp. And third, I'd definitely donate to a charity that's super important to me. So hit me up. What are you thinking? 93Q, the number one hit music station.

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1: 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All summer long, we've still got weeks left of the summertime. Paper Mill Island in Baldwinsville, thanks to Davidson Ford of Clay. 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

0: Hey, who's this? 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
0: Gotta keep this lunchtime rewind going the right way from 2002, her album Come On, Come On, giving us those summertime and those sunshine vibes, really keeping us upbeat and looking forward to the weekend. It's Show Crow, our girl, Soak Up the Sun, 93Q on the Lunchtime Rewind.

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It is Say You Won't Let Go on the Lunchtime Rewind, 93Q. 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
21: Clouds and sun today with a spotty shower or storm. High around 81. Tonight a shower or two tonight. Partly cloudy. Low around 58. 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Taylor Swift, I Knew It, I Knew You. 93Q.

Somber with Homewrecker 93Q. And yes, he is heading to Buffalo this fall, but also you could go see him in a city of your choice with Blight's Hotel. $500 spending cash, floor seats to go see Somber. 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

Hello Kitty and Godzilla are teaming up and collabing on a Happy Meal. And yes, that means the Hello Kitty characters are dressed up as dinosaurs. It's very cute. 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

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Hey, it's Annetta. Happy Thursday. Thank you so much for spending your day here with us. 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
19: Weather. Spotty shower or storm today, high around 81. Tonight a shower or two as well. Cloudy skies, low around 58. 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

Listen, a lot of y'all have been diehard readers for a long, long time. It's no surprise to you that reading is cool again, especially since all of those romance books. Book Exchange. You bring a book, you take a book, and you make a bookmark. Going down at the Town of Solana Community Center, Monday, August 24th, totally for free. Taylor Swift, I Knew It, I Knew You, 93Q.

heading to take over the fair for free with your fair admission on Labor Day weekend. Stella Lefty with Boston 93Q. This next guy actually put out this track back in 2024, but then of course it hit TikTok and now it's viral once again. It's Earrings from Malcolm Todd 93Q.

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I want to give a huge shout out to everyone that donated, because this is the second year that I've gotten in the fountain downtown Clinton Square to support, raise awareness, and raise funds for ALS, for the unfortunate families right here in Central New York that have dealt with this. We are looking to find a cure. We raised just shy of $2,000. We are looking to raise a goal of $85,000 as a total group for ALS right here in Central New York. So thank you so much. It's Tame Impala and Jenny, 93Q.

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1: Vocal, V-O-C-A-L, vocal. 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

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Happy Thursday. Just got to get through today and tomorrow, and then we're back into the weekend, and it's looking really nice for another gorgeous summertime weekend. All beautiful sunshine on Saturday, and then most of the day looking clear for your Sunday fun day. So get out there. It's Zara Larson, Midnight Sun, 93Q.

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15: Today, clouds and sun with a spotty shower or storm, high around 81. Tonight, a shower or two, partly cloudy, low around 58. More hit music right now. 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

Can't go wrong with some Leon Thomas and Mutt in Your Life. 93Q, the number one hit music station. And I'd love to know if you are someone that has a dog and if you like to get outside all summer long. Are you out here walking your dog pretty much every single day? Or are you out here trying to go to the gym? I'm telling my husband every night, hey, should we go to the gym when it's rainy out? And should we walk the dog on the nice days? It's hard to balance all the things. And also, a lot of times you just don't want to do any of it. Am I right? It's Olivia Rodrigo, 93Q.

0: 93Q, the number one hit music station. 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You never know what you're going to get. It's going to be a surprise, but it'll be a really nice one. 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

Hey, it's Anetta on 93Q. I'm about to get out of here. Enjoy the rest of your Thursday. Stick around. Rick Roberts is up next. I'll be back in once again tomorrow. Let's go. Bring on the weekend. A reminder, you can text that national keyword vocal, V-O-C-A-L, to 95819. You could go see Somber in the city of your choice. Another national text keyword is coming up at 5 right here on 93Q. It's been real.

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Man, I've been bouncing all around the 93Q schedule this week. I spent Monday and Tuesday filling in for Amy. Got back to my regular shift yesterday, and now I'm taking over for Rick Roberts this afternoon. It's Joey Walker hanging out with you on 93Q, along with Dominic Fike, Baby Doll. I can't.

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5: 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Other than that, no major issues to report at the moment.
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Cloudy skies for the rest of your Thursday. A stray shower is possible. High of 81. Tonight we're looking at partly cloudy skies with a low of 60. 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

Where did summer go? 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But the good news is, that's the start of spooky season. 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

It's Joey Walker in for Rick Roberts on 93Q. Summer may be winding down, but the surprises are heating up. We've got another Summer to Remember surprise coming your way at 4 o'clock, and it could have your name all over it. Keep it locked to 93Q for your next chance to win.

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0: 93Q, the number one hit music station. It's Joey Walker in for Rick Roberts. 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
0: In the 93Q Traffic Link for your Thursday drive home, some slowdowns right now on 481 southbound, right near the Kirkville Road exit. Keep that in mind as you head home from work. We do have some ongoing road work and construction throughout the area that's also causing some slowdowns too as you head home from work today.
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The countdown to the New York State Fair is on. A lot of great shows this year, including breakout artist Stella Lefty. She's going to be at Chevy Court September 6th at 6 p.m. Here she is with Boston on 93Q. On a

0: Happy Thursday. It's Jerry Walker filling in for Rick Roberts. We are an hour away from the end of the workday as I continue to give you more today's hit music every hour on the number one hit music station.
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0: 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Where are you calling from?
1: East Syracuse.
0: Karen from East Syracuse. Good news for you. You are caller number 10. You're a winner.
1: Yay, finally.
0: Yay, you got through. You just won. Now's the fun part. We got to find out what it is you're winning. It's a Summer to Remember surprise, and inside the envelope, still plenty of time for you to go cool off at Enchanted Forest Water Safari. You got a pair of tickets.
1: Okay. 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
1: Well, if you're traveling on 481 southbound near Kirkville Road exit, you're going to be experiencing some delays there. You're also going to see some slowdowns too throughout central New York in those construction areas on your way home from work today. Other than that, all good at the moment as you head home from work.
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Partly cloudy skies for tonight. Low of 60. Tomorrow, partly cloudy once again for your Friday with a high of 82. Not too bad. 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

Travis Kelce says nothing beats his wedding night, calling it the best night of his life. We get it, Travis. 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

0: 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It's Joey Walker filling in for Rick Roberts on your Thursday. 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
0: In the Traffic Link for your Thursday drive home, we got some road work and construction continuing on throughout the area, which is causing some slowdowns on your way home from work, including 481 southbound right near that Kirkville Road exit. Some delays there as you head home.
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Olivia Rodrigo with Stupid Song on 93Q, and good news for her, the schedule for her Daisy Chain Fields Festival is out, and there are no overlapping sets. Olivia hits the stage August 29th, and special guest Sarah McLachlan is also set to appear. 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
2: In the 93Q Traffic Link for your Thursday drive home, we've got ongoing roadwork and construction happening once again here in Central New York. That's causing some slowdowns, including on 481 southbound right near the Kirkville Road exit as you head home from work today.
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13: Tonight, partly cloudy skies with a low of 60. Tomorrow, partly cloudy with a high of 82. 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

0: It's Joey Walker filling in for Rick Roberts on 93Q. 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
0: Time to take a final look at the 93Q Traffic Link for your Thursday drive home. No major issues to report at the moment, but keep in mind we do have some ongoing road work and construction happening throughout central New York that could be causing some slowdowns depending on where you are in the area. Other than that, all good at the moment as you head home from work. Before he was an NFL Pro Bowler, Donovan McNabb was one of ours, leading Syracuse University to unforgettable heights on the football field. Now he's coming home to help lift up the community that shaped him. Join the Salvation Army for its 55th annual Civic Celebration Luncheon, featuring Donovan McNabb as guest speaker on Wednesday, October 14th at the On Center. Get a behind-the-scenes look at the programs changing lives right here in Syracuse and be part of what makes them possible. Tickets and details at SASYR.org.
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13: They say the holy water's watered down, and this town's lost its

There's somebody in Illinois who just had the best day ever. A single ticket in Illinois won the eighth largest Powerball jackpot in history. The winning numbers were 4, 26, 66, 67, 69, with a Powerball of 9. Meanwhile, the rest of us are here saying, maybe next time. Olivia Rodrigo is on 93Q.

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13: 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Before he was an NFL Pro Bowler, Donovan McNabb was one of ours, leading Syracuse University to unforgettable heights on the football field. 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
3: For your Thursday night, partly cloudy skies with a low of 60. Tomorrow, your Friday's looking good. Partly cloudy with a high of 82. 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

It's Joey Walker in for Rick Roberts on 93Q. If you've got young kids at home, this is probably not a surprise. A new parent survey says that Barbie is the most popular character among girls ages 3 to 8, while Spider-Man takes the number one spot for boys. Also a huge hit with the younger generation is this artist right here. It's Cat's Eye, Animal, 93.

It's Joey Walker in for Rick Roberts on 93Q. It's that time of year. Maybe your kids are packing up the car and headed off to college. And if you're wondering which college town tops the list, Business Insider says Ann Arbor, Michigan is number one, followed by Tempe, Arizona at number two, and Charlottesville, Virginia at number three. Not a bad place to spend the next 4 years. Ella Langley choosing Texas, 93Q. Just when I-

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Hello again. It's Joey Walker in for Rick Roberts. 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

93Q, the number one hit music station. It's Joey Walker in for Rick Roberts. Coming up next, it's Nightly with Jade and Tyler. And then, yes, I'll be back tomorrow filling in for Rick once again, 3 to 7 on your Friday. Before I go, it's new music from Benson Boone. This is The Time of My Life. See ya.

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0: I think you know by now, Jade, I'm not one of these flashy guys. You know, I could wear the same clothes every single day. I don't have a shoe collection, maybe a hat collection. I don't have expensive watches. I'm really not one of those type of guys.
1: Hey, that's okay. Different strokes for different folks. Look, when it's time for me to put it on, I'm going to put it on. But if you see me at work, it's giving Adam Sandler, and I'm good with that.
0: So, yeah, I saw this list. It's things men flaunt that women actually don't care about. And I want to know if you care about these things, Jade.
1: Okay, T, I'm going to give it to you straight now.
0: Yeah, we might have to put, like, this has got to be, like, when Jade was single, if this would impress her.
1: Okay, I like that.
0: All right, oversized luxury watches.
1: See, the thing is, like, somebody could drop a name or, like, a model, because, you know, they talk about them like cars when you get to that level. And for me, I'm just like, baby, I'm one of those girls who I could wear diamond earrings, but I would rather go to Claire's because I'm going to lose them anyway. And nobody knows the difference. You know, like, I don't know the difference. So to me, I'll peep that is nice, but...
0: All right, what about expensive sports cars? Does that, if a guy drives up in a Lambo with the top down, you impressed?
1: I might think he's an a-hole and uses that to lure in other women, but I would love a ride.
0: What about over-the-top gym muscles? You know, the guys that flex at the gym and they know it?
1: You know what? My man has a dad bod and I love gripping on his belly, so I won't say that I have a problem with it, but T, sometimes it's like the pushers. It's the personality type. You see the muscles and you think like, he's going to push me to be on that lifestyle and I'm a lazy girl.
0: What about constantly talking about income?
1: Ooh. You know, I'll be honest about this one. If it's in a way that's kind of like demeaning or condescending, like you're talking down to me or trying to exert some sort of power over me, then it's going to be a total turnoff. Now, if we're talking about straight up transparency about your finances and we're together, that I won't mind. I'll appreciate because I'm going to be like, how could I contribute to helping you grow that, you know?
0: Yeah, these are things that men flaunt that women actually don't care about. This is the list, so that's why I'm asking Jade. The last one, and I will, just because it's what I've done for a living, I kind of might do this sometimes. Name dropping powerful people you've met.
1: See, this is funny because, yes, we do live in that world. We talk to these folks, you know, everybody's favorite hit music artists around the globe. But I think in our world, it's exciting because it kind of benchmarks like different memories we've had, time periods that we've celebrated with different music. With me and my boyfriend, we're going to do that because we both live in the world of radio. However, I'll tell you, the first people that who don't give an F about any of that is probably our families. Like, oh my God, so-and-so was here today. So-and-so stopped by. And they're like, oh, okay. So, you know, they don't really care. So I think the average person may not care like that. But me, I like it.
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1: Did you know that driving under the influence of marijuana is illegal? 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

0: I don't know. Maybe I'm old school, but let's talk dating etiquette real quick. If you ask somebody out, are you responsible for their Uber too? Because we've still got dinner. We still got drinks, which are expensive as hell, and whatever else you have planned for the date. But now we're adding transportation?
1: Absolutely nonsense. No way in heck I am sending somebody an Uber that I'm going on a date with. Maybe like, you know, something spontaneous like the fifth or sixth date when we're like sparks are flying. Then I'll be like, hey, you know what, girl? I'm going to send you a car. How about that? But for first, second, third dates, absolutely not. That's clown school stuff right there.
0: I'm crying. I would be like, ooh, if he sends one on the first date. But also, I think in the beginning when it's a stranger, I want to have my car so I can get them if I need to. You know what I mean?
1: Well, apparently, why we're talking about this, there's a woman that went viral. She showed her a Hinge, like, text thread, and she asked on this first date for the guy to send her an Uber. He said no, and she posted after that, every good man I've ever been on a date with has sent a car. It's very weird not to send a car. No, it's very weird to ask for a car.
0: It is weird to ask. I will say that. Now, I understand, like, ladies, keep your standards high. You got to do what works for you. There will always be someone for everyone. But to me, it's kind of funny that she says, like, every good gentleman has always sent a car. In my head, I'm like, no, a good gentleman, if you wanted him to, would pick you up if y'all communicated that, right?
1: Facts. Mic drop. I don't got anything else to say. And if you think I'm crazy, slide in the DMs. Who do you agree with? The lady or myself? Hit us up at Nightly with Jade and Tyler.
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1: Officially back to school season. It's Nightly with Jaden Tyler. Sorry, kids that are doing your homework right now. Well, you're back onto the grind of it. I'm slightly laughing because, you know, I had to work the entire summer. Jaden and I, we were always here for you.
2: Look, you don't know how good you have it to be out of school for 6 to 10 weeks of the summer.